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heart is beating, I can feel the recipe. I wonder if my day is coming, blame it on the entropy. My blood is pumping, I can see the end is right in front of me. Don't take

0: Congrats. And for the kids, they're not left out. I'm very, very sure this morning will be dedicated something to them to ensure that they feel relaxed as they're enjoying their holiday. And don't forget that we have a party here at EBS, and that will begin at about noon. We'll be expecting all the children out there to come celebrate with us here. And don't forget that we have so many things to give out. Coty are our sponsors. And we'll be letting you know how it will definitely go out today. And don't forget that all the stars of EBS will be there to celebrate with the children. And of course, we'll be celebrating with our Muslim brothers and sisters much later, immediately after the party.
1: Absolutely. So yeah, Children's Day, May 27 every year, is celebrated to honor children, appreciate and uplift children across the world. It matters because it recognizes the rights, dreams and potential of every child, promotes education, safety and well-being, encourages society to invest in the future of young ones. So I remember growing up, these celebrations were celebrated by going for school parades, cultural displays. In fact, as a kid, we used to go on the stations to read the news back then, as children, yes.
0: It's still the same, and we're expecting children to read our main news a month later today, and that happened last year, and it's expected to happen again this year. So it's Children's Day. I wish we could as well have the children in the parliament as well.
1: I think they do that. I think they still do that. They have a child governor. Yes, yeah. A child governor for a day. Yeah. Yes.
0: We'll see how that child girl goes. Here we come to Ramat Park to inspect works done by Senator Mondo Guebolo, to also visit all the localities to see the work done by the governor. We're just expecting to see that. It's so beautiful to see children, and so beautiful to see how they grow up and to see how they play and have fun. It's so entertaining to watch.
1: Growing up, how did you celebrate Children's Day, Shego Baby?
2: Now, thinking about it, I didn't want to say anything about it because I think my own Children's Day celebration was just indoors. Yeah, my mom would just, you know, give us a good movie to watch, good cartoon to watch. We didn't have to go out. Our school did not actually take us anywhere, you know, to go explore.
0: So you were never part of...
2: I was never part of anything. We're just indoors during that period, and then we just enjoy being at home and not being in school at that period.
1: So you didn't go to amusement park. I remember one children's...
2: I didn't even do math fast.
1: You never did?
2: I'm getting to wonder, how was my childhood like?
1: So what did you do as a child? What activity? Ballet, dancing? There was something called Kingdom Dance as
2: a child.
1: I never knew if that still works today. With the hand glove, he lives in me.
0: Yeah, that's
1: you never did that.
2: I only participated in my club. I think in schools they have clubs.
1: Yeah.
2: Yeah, that's the only one I participated in. But anything other than that, I didn't do anything.
1: What club were you a member of?
2: Blueberry.
1: What's that?
2: It's Blueberry Club, like the Blue House. The Blue House.
1: That's international. No, that's different from.
2: That's the only thing I got.
0: I thought maybe you wanted to mention something like quiz.
1: For instance,
2: I did not do anything like that. It's only interhouse.
1: I was the president of Drug Free Club from my secondary school to my primary school. I was the president of Drug Free Club. Yeah, so
2: you never had a very good childhood experience. That's nice.
1: You never did anything like.
2: I didn't.
1: But we're organizing one.
2: I think I'm going to be part of this one today. Let me experience it.
1: You haven't dressed.
2: I'm still a kid.
1: You're dressed like a nursery school teacher, so you can just you can pass. Yeah, that can work. But yes, congratulations to all kids out there. And one thing I would always advocate this period is allow kids be kids.
2: Yes, parents, allow kids be kids. Do not be like, you know, my own mom. See that just put us at home. You know, because today is actually about, you know, trying to protect the children, give them love, make them feel like children, let kids be kids and not like adults. Unlike how I was being treated like an adult even at the very young age. Yeah, I was treated like an adult at the very young age.
1: Are you calling out your mom on live radio?
2: But let kids be kids, okay? It's their right to be kids because they only become kids once in their life. You can't be kids every time, or you just have to be kids. Let kids be kids.
0: Yeah. Happy Children's Day, Chris and Abulele.
1: Yes, happy Children's Day to you. Are you dressed like Spider-Man or Superman today?
3: Happy Children's Day. Yeah, way back. Well, first of all, my elders, Walawizi. I have to greet my elders, first of all. That's how we were nurtured when we were growing up. But kids these days, they don't even greet in their dialects again. That's one thing I want us to talk about. And of course...

0: Children's Day back then, it used to be fun, like I said yesterday. Today we'll be dressed in white socks, hand gloves, those for march past, just get ready. Then when Alamala Barracks, Ogun State, we now move from the barracks to Ashiru Stadium and do the march past. All schools around, you know, we celebrate, but these days, nothing like that.
1: And growing up then, it used to be Boy Scouts, things like Boy Scouts, yeah, Manowar, Guys Guide. I don't know if they still have those things. I don't know. Because as a kid, we used to see people dressed like that. You were so proud of a uniform and all that. Now I'm seeing it, I'm like, nobody does that again. All the kids are now on Facebook.
0: Well, sent something yesterday. They say the kids are now adults. They're adults, so I don't understand. They missed it.
2: Yeah,
0: I enjoy my childhood though. Mm. You know what? Growing up in the barracks, always like very beautiful.
2: Yeah, I can tell.
1: Did you grow up in the barracks?
2: From the way the look on his face, I can tell how happy he was then.
1: but yeah, thinking about it now, and he said something about speaking your mother tongue. Mm. One thing I would say has really affected that is intertribal marriages. Knowing that your father is from a different place, your mother is from a different place, it's always very difficult for you to know which of them to pick. So that has really, it's not
2: even up to the kids to pick. It's if the parents are even speaking this dialect with the kids to begin with. That's another thing.
1: But I'm saying the father cannot even communicate with the mother.
2: I had to learn Igbo in school because our school actually taught us Igbo. My mom did not actually speak language with us. It was just purely English.
1: All right. Away from the Children's Day, away from children, let's talk adult stuff now, radio. Let's talk politics. So, no, yes.
3: I thought maybe you as we're going to talk about the Muslim festival.
1: Oh, yeah. Big shouts to our Muslim brothers and sisters.
2: Is that why Sulai isn't here?
1: Well, yeah, congratulations to our MD, Sulaiman Alede. Yes, and Eid Mubarak to you. Exactly. Eid Mubarak to you.
0: And of course, the prayer ground is getting prepared now for the prayers. I just passed them. Okay. Too long.
3: Just pray that it doesn't rain because it's a bit cloudy at the moment, and I just pray that just allow them to pray, and then probably after the prayer, much later in the evening, also allow our kids to pray as well.
1: One thing I always look forward for when we have this Eid celebration is the fashion. They always come out looking stunning. The materials, they always come out. The girls doing the Hania thing, and they always come out looking very, very, very stunning.
2: The shiny canvas with lights.
1: Yeah, the materials. It's always our Muslim brothers always go hard when they want to celebrate. They come out looking amazing,
2: and the food is in excess too as well.
3: Yeah, don't forget that this is also called a big seller, you should be expecting more. Yeah,
2: that means something we'll definitely touch down here today.
3: But one thing I love most, it's the message from the president. He said that let's pray that bandits and terrorists will have a rethink and abandon their evil ways, and that's a special message from the president of the Federal Republic of Nigeria. I think that's what Nigerians should be praying for, that Nigeria should be very, very peaceful, and people should go about their normal duty, going out there to do what we used to do normally. But though it's not that bad, as we think, it's not that bad. Nigeria, it's very, very peaceful. It's just that some evil elements are trying to divide us and also trying to ensure that we don't have peace. And we are praying for that so that we'll have a huge stop on those the attack and everything that will separate Nigeria and make Nigeria, we'll ensure that Nigeria is great again.
1: Absolutely.
2: Also, I want to give a thumbs up to the IGP, Tunji Disutu, for being on alert because of they got intelligence report that some non-state actors are attempting to orchestrate a suicide bombing during this festival. So they have actually deployed troops in several parts of the state to ensure that there's enough security and enough surveillance is on ground to ensure that they mitigate such from happening. So kudos to them on that part for being effective on that.
1: And also, as we celebrate Children's Day and the Eid, we should also remember that children were abducted in Orire local government of Oyo State, and they still haven't gotten freedom. So as we celebrate, also put them in your prayers, and hopefully we get them out soonest. Yes.
2: Yeah, regarding that regard too as well, the defense headquarters have deployed special forces, troops and aerial surveillance drones to Orire local government area in Oyo State on that regard. So we're hoping very soon the kidnapped victims would be rescued in any time soon.
1: Absolutely. Now going over to what's trending. The ADC is in the news and it's looking like Gbagbo's chaos, turbulence, back and forth here and there. Rotimi Amaechi has come out and classified the what happened with the ADC primaries as concocted results, and not just the Rotimi Amaechi that's talking. Also, I think Hayatou Deen, who is also one of the presidential aspirants, is also saying, no, we do not agree with this results. So is this the end of the ADC that we are seeing now, that a lot of the aspirants are not necessarily happy with what's happening within the party?
2: All right, so I actually saw that report yesterday. Hayatou Deen said he was not going to be making any appearance for the announcement today, that's moving forward with the next stage, because of some alleged report of what he saw on with his own eyes, that there were some vote rigging, alleged vote rigging in some part of the state, and he felt like this is not how the process is supposed to be. He said there were vote buying as well. And similar thing to Rotimi, also made the same allegations as well. Anyway, they're still counting down. I think the last time I checked, I think 17 or 15 state has been, they have collated and result from 15 state, and they're still counting down. And so far, it seems like it's going towards Atiku. The votes are counting towards Atiku. But 15 is still small compared to the whole 36 state. Let's see how they cover up the remaining state and see the result from all the states.
3: All right. If the ADC, they're complaining about their primaries at this stage, I think the party itself, they're not ready. According to a statement made by Rotimi Amaechi, he said the following reports of widespread voter disenfranchisement in most parts of the country during the African Democratic Congress ADC presidential primaries yesterday. I reject the concocted result being announced. I had initially stated that I will only accept the outcome of the primaries if the process was free, fair and transparent, and I stand by my word. I will not accept any result from a process that does not reflect the values that the ADC had pledged to uphold, to rescue Nigerians from the impunity and gross mismanagement that our country is currently facing in the hands of the ruling party. And according to Mohammed Yahya, he said that I will not be attending the announcement of the ADC presidential election results today. I am concerned by reports from across the country of widespread vote rigging, some of which I myself observed, and I will therefore be taking advice on my next steps. What will be your next step? Will be heading to the ADC?
1: Are we going to say Peter Obi was right? And it was very timely when he jumped off the ADC ship.
4: Yeah, very timely. It's like he saw it coming, and of course, I had to jump ship, and of course, have a better plan in the other party, the NDC. The ADC, I just feel sorry for them. I feel sorry for them because it's not yet time to start fighting each other or something. We have a big race ahead, a big competition ahead, and just too early for this vote buying, rigging and the other stuff. So I don't think they'll go nowhere. That's my take on this.
2: Well, from what I'm seeing with other parties, even aside from ADC, other parties, it's becoming a political party now in Nigeria. Parties in Nigeria is now becoming more of like a structure where political characters can just feel like they can take advantage of any political party based on their influence or money they feel that they have, instead of with the idea of reforming, you know, of leadership. They just think, okay, they can buy their way with anything with money, because I think political structure in Nigeria now has been hijacked with the influence of money.
1: And that's no, but you cannot deny the influence of money.

0: see, so all the intels are still with him. You know what is going to happen. So for any bloodshed to come, like he said, before the campaign, he had to actually surrender to the winning.
1: Patrick, do you think Jonathan was an amazing, amazing president and deserves to be on the ballot in 2027?
2: I feel he's amazing, but I just feel that he should step aside. He has done his part, and he should just remain Nigeria's hero, because a lot of people, Nigerians, respect the part he played during the process that brought in President Muhammadu Buhari. And so far, so good. He's been up doing, going to African countries.
1: To monitor elections.
2: That's to let you know that he's been respected, even in Nigeria and outside Nigeria. So he should just remain like that. He should remain there. Just keep that. And let Nigerians, should just keep that respect. Forever.
1: So now the decision is left to former President Goodluck Ebele Jonathan. I really miss patience, Jonathan. I really miss hearing from her. I will lie. I miss the content. I really miss the content. But let's see if
2: she made a statement recently that in not getting the keep for. Yeah, she's even tired. So I don't know. You can just talk to his husband and say, there's no need for us going back there.
1: Well, let's see if that would work. Now let's go over.
0: Went back to school, though.
1: Okay.
0: She went back to school.
1: Oh, nice, yeah, nice though.
2: I don't know if you saw a video that was trending as regard the ADC election when the counting was going on. I actually saw one video that was a certain man was counting, and he moved from 1, 2, 3, 4, 5, 6, 7, 8, 9, 10 to 100. Then he was counting 200 and all that. So it actually went viral, and that's from the ADC presidential primary election.
1: And I don't know if these things, if they are very, they're intentional, like you just want to get done with the numbers. Like, why are you jumping? Or just to inflate the numbers? Because I think these are questions you should be asking. Why are you jumping from 10 to 100 to 700? What is the idea behind it?
0: Just ADC alone. I saw it somehow across parties. So
2: That's the word fire for the APC. I also saw the man, Carlo, that was involved, he came out to also debunk that. He said that wasn't the situation. I saw that yesterday. He said the man that inflated figures in the viral video from the deputy speaker, Benjamin Carlo Ward in Abia State, he actually came out to say that that video was AI.
1: Yes, I think we have the man talking now. Let's hear what he has to say.
3: I am Chief John Okezie from Bende LGA, a businessman and a member of APC, appointed by the State Working Committee as the returning officer for Bende Ward under the supervision of INEC officer and security agencies. I have seen several versions of adulterated videos spread by enemies of APC, the Deputy Speaker, and my humble self. The question I ask is, to what benefit is it to edit video and make it look like numbers we are jumped, when the other candidate against the president had no single person behind him? The public should disregard such video, manipulated videos circulating around, as it is not a true reflection of my counting. Those publishing it should stop to avoid legal action, because I have briefed my lawyers over this misrepresentation. Abia is APC. Bende is APC. We don't need to jump counting to make that point. The picture of those behind the picture of the president says that clearly. And the agent of the opponent to Mr. President, who was in attendance, never complained. The public should disregard this usual campaign against APC and the leadership of APC.
1: And there you have it. Still trying to understand what I was trying to say there, but that was what the returning officer for Bende Ward. That's the word of the deputy speaker of the.

0: House of Representatives, Benjamin Kalu, and they're saying the video was doctored. Yeah, he said the video was doctored. Okay, all right.
1: Well, the ADC also doctored.
0: It's crazy. But the ADC are saying this is not the right time. This is not the right time to campaign. And there is nothing that favors Atiku Abubakar over any other candidate. That's what the ADC is saying. But no official results coming in from the ADC just yet. They've not released who the presidential candidate is going to be for ADC.
1: Videos and pictures say their situation, although coalition is still going.
0: It's still ongoing, yes.
1: Yeah. Coalition is still ongoing. And I saw that of different states. So if you check that out online.
0: I think Rotimi Amaechi won a those states, from what I saw.
2: I think he won Ebonyi State.
0: He won a those states. He won Bayelsa. Some other states. He won some other states.
1: Yeah,
0: but
1: let's just wait for the total collation of the results. We should not give it a state by state. So let's wait for the total results.
0: Absolutely. Now let's go to a those state where something terrible happened in South Ebia. Yes, where a motorcyclist was killed, a motorcycle rider.
2: All right, before we actually go to this, let's just finish with politics first of all. I don't know how many of you remember Uche Onanuga.
0: Yes,
2: ex-technology minister who resigned over certificate secures Enugu Gube tickets under the PDP. You see, someone that didn't have certificate is now representing the PDP for Enugu governorship election.
3: No, if you bring that up, how about somebody that's facing a case in Kogi State when it's into that state?
1: But the EFCC has already said they stay under investigation, so
3: but he has won the ticket.
2: If
3: you bring that one,
0: he's
1: certificate forgery is huge.
0: It's huge and
1: very, very huge.
0: And the thing is, like, has any
3: if your finger as a corrupt person is not huge. Is that not huge too?
1: No, certificate forgery is huge. How did it get cleared in the first place from your party?
0: Mm-hmm. Has it been found guilty by any competent, a court of competent jurisdiction that the certificates were forged? So these are some questions you should be asking too. Because for him to get that means they must have done some investigation with the certificate and all that stuff. I'm still...
1: There is a possibility that why he... the result he submitted during the screening for the ministerial position, he submitted all his credentials, that of his primary, secondary, and university. So if you want to contest for the governorship election of any state, your primary results, it's enough for you. So I'm sure primary and secondary is enough for you to contest that election. So I'm sure he must have dropped that result. The controversial results, he must have dropped that and focus on the primary
2: just
1: and secondary.
2: Primary
1: results.
2: And secondary. Wow. Okay. All right. That is that for my own end here.
0: All right. Let's go to Edo State. But before we go to Edo State, Issa Pantami, who stepped down for the APC governorship elections, I think in Gombe State, is now the PDP candidate for that party. So yes, he stepped down from the APC and got the PDP nomination ticket. So do whatever you want to do with that information. But now let's go to Edo State, where we have a very, very sad story coming in from South Ebia, where a motorcyclist was killed. And our reporter, Fesu Alenke, security chief, was out there and he got the details. Let's listen.
4: It was a routine commercial trip that ended in tragedy in South Ebia, Isakor West local government area of the state. According to the Edo State Security Corps, the victim, a commercial motorcyclist popularly known as Okada Rider, picked up a passenger he believed was Jeniu and also a friend. But mid-journey, the passenger identified as Liatu allegedly pulled out a knife and launched a sudden attack on the rider. Security officials say the assault was aimed at overpowering the motorcyclist and smashing his motorcycle. The rider sustained fatal injuries at the scene. Residents in the area raised an alarm, prompting a swift response from operatives of the Edo State Security Corps. The corps says its officers arrived on the scene while the suspect was still attempting to flee with the stolen motorcycle. He was intercepted and apprehended immediately. The suspect now raised his level of involvement.
5: Because sir, where I collect the bike, because I don't have what I will use to survive for me and my family. Okay. And that vigilante man, she didn't collect his bike. Mm. I can't ask her, Either she will help me the money where I will use transport, go back to my village.
6: Okay. As you call collect the bike, now you want the user work?
5: I want to use her work.
6: Okay, that's why you kill Abi.
5: Yes, sir.
6: Okay.
4: The Deputy Corps Commander Operations, Edo State Security Corps, Richard Balogun, who confirmed the development, stated that the suspect was apprehended on the spot, while the motorcycle and the knife used in the murder were recovered.
7: Well, we have men around the whole state. There's no community who don't have a Edo Security Corps. So they give false reports on a daily basis. Then there was a report from a SRTB of a man who attempted to collect motorcycle from a bike rider. The process stabbed him to death.
4: Security officials have called on members of the public to remain vigilant and to report suspicious passengers or activities of suspected criminals to the nearest security post without delay.
0: Sad story right there. And from what our security chief said, he said he thought the person was his friend. He thought the person was his friend, and he was killed.
3: Yeah, it's a pity, because I don't know how to put this, but thanks to the security corps, who came out to actually at the scene there. If not for them, we would have seen the culprits right there. And this should go to our citizens, rather, to always be careful and vigilant in whatever we do out there, because some of these people are just, they just have evil motive. You see them gentle or somehow, but yeah, in their mind, they have something very evil to do. So just be careful, be watchful. Like I said before, we must have one or two skills of defense by our side. You know what I mean? Just not to be taking just a hole like that. And again, I don't know if you've heard about the guy that's the vehicle knocked down along this expressway. If you've heard anything about them, because some of the family were asking, they've not seen their
2: The few report I gathered was that the convoy or the Hilux van that took the boy, they went straight to the police station to go report the case to the police station.
3: So they were taking
2: the dead body to the police station. That is what they did. So I think yesterday,
0: that's what you heard.
2: So I think yesterday,
3: The family?
2: Yeah, the families, they came over here to see if they can get more inquiries concerning the place doing his apprenticeship. So I think they directed them to the police station.
0: Okay. Oh, such a very, very sad story right there. But yeah, Sugar Baby, tell me, you got something about Nancy Sime, coming to Edo State.
2: Yes, we have Nancy Sime right here in Edo State yesterday. Now, what is she doing here in Edo State? You know, the Edo State government received Nollywood actress Nancy Sime bill to participate in activities organized by Edo State government. So they said that Opevalo's administration will support the initiative that will support impact for the younger generation and partnership with well-meaning Nigerians in giving back to the society. So let's get more details from our correspondent to know the nature of her visit.
8: While receiving Edo-born Nigerian actress and model Nancy Sime on a courtesy visit to Government House, Benin City, Edo State Deputy Governor Dennis Idahosa commended her for her commitment towards giving back to the state. The Deputy Governor urged other well-meaning Edo citizens to emulate such gesture by contributing meaningfully to the growth and development of society, especially in the area of youth and child development.
9: I want to thank you for giving back to your dear state. You've been away for such a long time. Now, with this program, I believe the children day tomorrow, which is 27th of May, and that is why you are here. But we'll also take you through some of the activities that that will compel you to be coming back home every now and then.
8: Earlier, Nancy Sime disclosed that she was in Edo State to contribute her quota towards the welfare and development of children in the state. The actress noted that she will be motivating children expected to participate in the Children's Day celebration organized by the state government.
10: I'm very, very passionate about kids and, of course, their minds as they grow up. It's important that whatever We still want to change the world. It begins with children. Adults are already casting dollies. They recognize what there is. But if we really want to make a change, we have to start from the ones whose minds are easy to mend. And why try to bend their minds to the evil when we can bend their minds to good?
8: Among dignitaries present during the visit were the Public Secretary, Minister of Education, Edith Ebonyi, as well as members representing Ovia Southwest and Ovia Northeast constituency too.
0: There you have it, Nancy Sime in Edo State. The state government's planning something for the children. It's just a way of celebrities from Edo State giving back to the people, just making sure that, you know what, we're part of you. And I think we should see this grand gesture from other celebrities who are from Edo origin.
2: Mm-hmm.
0: Yes, not just only Nancy. We should see like a Charlie Poppy themed children party.
3: The Charlie Poppy has come several times now.
1: Mm. Children party, no.
3: Rema.
1: Just to perform for his fans in Edo State.
3: Edo State,
1: it's
3: yeah.
1: not Rema. It's not for a children party. And as you said, coming to Edo State for a children party actually was well selected because of she's a role model and, to these kids, and most of them they've been following her movies and know about some of her moves and all that. So that's the main reason why she's here. She's here for the children party put together by Edo State government.
0: Great initiative. Big ups to Nancy Sime and big ups to the Edo State government, which leads us to a bigger conversation where celebrities should act like role models to these people, because it's beyond watching your movies, beyond listening to your music. Yeah. These people take you, hook, line, and sinker, and a lot of things you do verbatim, they try to replicate it.
1: Yeah, so if they see you move, when he mentioned Charlie Poppy, I would say no. Rayman, I would say no. They are good artists. They are very, very popular. They are big. They are huge. Okay, but
0: things they promote.
1: No, because when you showcase a Charlie Poppy to children, and tomorrow they go about watching some of their videos, see them smoking and doing all the stuff.
3: It was when he said that Edo artists should come home. To give back. I said, Rayman, they've come before. Charlie have come before. Just they come back home. At least to give back to the society. That's what I meant. Not for the children's party.
1: Okay, that's fine.
0: It just shows the importance of art in trying to shape the society.
3: Yeah.
0: It just shows the importance of art in trying to shape the society. And it should also reflect in... personally, I feel like a lot of men do not have a lot of mentors that will mentor them. That's why people now complain that, oh, men are this, men are that, men are this. People are not actively mentoring a lot of men. So much attention are in for the women. A lot of attention, from having a special ministry for them to having a lot of days, symposiums, and celebrations for the men. It's not a matter of Ministry of Men's Affairs. It's just a very intentional effort to raise better men. It's just a very intentional effort to raise better. Because if you are being very honest, who are the role models of these men? Just a young man from the street who made it illegally. And like, if bros so-and-so can do this, I can also do it. I don't think that's the motivation we need as men. I don't think that if we take our time to raise our girls to be proper girls, to be very knowledgeable, to be wives, to be mothers, we should also take our time to raise our men to be proper men. Because the truth is, these men are the men that will marry your properly raised daughters. Mm. These are the men that will take care of your properly raised daughters. So if you do not properly raise men, if there are no mentors for men, there are no role models for men, then we are in for a shocker. Because there's no way you want to put it. Men are very important in the trajectory of every nation. Men are important factors. Men play a very key role. But if we now leave these roles that, celebrities should help us shape the men, just listen to some Naira Marley and some Burna Boy, which I listen to, I won't even lie. But I'm saying they should be intentional with the growth and advancement of men. I personal opinion, though, I'm not saying effort should not be shown to women to grow them, but I'm saying not necessarily equal efforts, but make efforts with men.
3: Yeah, I agree with you. But let the women have that time. And the men, actually, from birth, the father actually happens to be the mentor of that child.
0: Mm.
3: Like I said yesterday, so if not, if your father is there, you still have a godfather. Maybe you're in church and you want to do one or two things. You have a godfather you pick, and your father is there, your godfather is there. You grow like that, and you start school, your teachers is there.
0: Is that godfather thing? Does it still work?
3: Yeah, it still works. Yeah, sure.
0: Still Patrick, works. Do you have a godfather?
1: If I have a godfather,
3: it still works. God,
1: my godfather.
3: my son still has his godfather during his baptism.
2: Oh.
3: I picked one responsible man, and man saw me last week and said, "How is my son doing?"
2: Oh.
3: I said, "It's fine." And my son goes to him sometimes and just say hi.
0: What are the criteria for you to pick a godfather?
3: Yeah. Picking the godfather, this is church, this is not politics now.
0: Okay.
3: You just pick a man that you know
1: is
3: decent.
1: Who do you say you pick? You mentioned Kabaka.
3: This guy, Patrick is something else. a gentleman, a man like, you just look within the crowd. As the spirit leads you, you just look for a gentleman. You know that he has character, not just any money, but maybe just decent, a very good man. Like you can know, okay, I can point to this man and say, okay, this man can stand as a godfather. So you approach him, and if he accepts, okay. Let me be a godfather to your son or whatever.
1: So who is your godfather?
3: During the baptism, he will be there. And from there, he just starts watching over you. And your father is there.
0: Does he have any financial responsibility?
3: There's no financial whatever. If he so feels that, okay, this is my godson. I'm doing an XYZ thing. Let me call my godsons to come around. And that he does. So if he extends to that, I don't know. You understand?
1: So just as it is Children's Day,
3: you come over.
1: Okay, come over.
2: Right.
3: Yeah, sure.
2: I wish I had a godfather.
1: So let's quickly move now to Sweden. Before now, surprisingly in Sweden, people marry their cousins. And now there is a ban on that. Sweden bans marriages to cousins and other close relatives to tackle oppression and violence. And Sweden bans marriages. Yes, the Sweden parliament has unanimously approved a new law banning marriages between cousins and other close relatives in a move aimed at tackling honor-related oppression, violence, and family pressure. Under the new legislation, cousin marriages will no longer be allowed in the country, while marriages between cousins conducted abroad will generally not be recognized by Swedish authorities. The law also prohibits marriages involving people directly related to a sibling of the other person, as well as unions between half-siblings and adopted siblings. According to lawmakers, the decision is part of wider efforts to protect vulnerable individuals from forced or pressured marriages tied to cultural and family expectations. And the new rule is scheduled to take effect from July 1, 2026.
0: Wow, different. I just
1: things happening.
0: It just reminds me of one program that Obufoni does, Different Strokes for Different Folks.
2: Yeah.
0: One man's food, and here we don't allow. Yeah. We don't allow that here.
3: That's one of the best places.
0: Yeah, but other places, it's crazy.
3: It's the culture. The girls will be angry with you. It's not allowed.
0: Mm. And it just reminds me of something I saw yesterday, that here you can pick fruits from anywhere. Like if a fruit falls down from a tree, you can pick it, but you can't try it out in Singapore.
2: Oh, you can't pick fruits from anywhere.
0: You can't try it out in Singapore. Like picking fruits off the ground. Yeah, you can't.
1: You can do that here.
2: Own garden, you just go pick.
0: No, like no, maybe public, public space. A tree falls from it.
3: Yeah. You need to have mango trees here now. We call them bush allowance then. They just fall. People pick them. Sometimes it lasts as breakfast, lunch, or dinner for anybody.
2: Okay.
0: Yeah. But in Singapore, right? Let's quickly go into that quickly. Where's this again? I saw it yesterday and I was so shocked. So picking fruits off the ground in Singapore might sound harmless, but it is actually not generally accepted and could get you fined. So Singapore is very strict about public order and property. Even fruits that fall on the ground in public spaces are usually considered part of government-managed greenery. Trees along the road and parks are managed by the National Parks Board. Fallen fruits are still regarded as public property. So picking or collecting them without permission can be treated as unauthorized removal of property.
1: That's tough.
0: So under Singapore's Parks and Trees Regulation, you're not allowed to pluck or collect fruits from public trees. These include fruits already on the ground, and fines can apply, often up to hundreds or even thousands of SGD, depending on the case. So yes,
2: even in Anambra State, it's also applicable. if a fruit falls on the floor, you're not even allowed to pick it because the owner would say, "Leave it, let it rot there." I'm telling you the truth, though. That's why I was like wondering which part in Nigeria they allow.
1: In Benin, you can pick.
2: You don't allow in Anambra.
1: Well, I think that boils down to the main reason why before you embark on any journey, if you're traveling to any country, and you study the country's rules and regulations, study the laws of that particular country. I was told back then in Kenya, if you wear any act stuff that looked like elephant tusks, you'll be jailed. Yeah, it's an offense in Kenya, offense I think in Uganda or thereabout. It's a huge offense for you to do that.
3: So in Sweden, they used to marry their cousins before. Blood relative?
1: Yes.
2: All right, still on the international scene, let's go
3: Matthew, you do like this.
2: Let's leave Swedish people. Okay, now to the U.S. People have been talking about Trump's health. There's been a whole lot of there've been a lot of speculations concerning his health. And how old do you think Trump is? Let me throw that to the table. How old do you think Trump is?
0: Trump is in his late 70s.
1: 70s or 80s?
2: Yeah, he is turning 80 come June 14, 2026. And he's by far the oldest president that have been inaugurated in U.S. history. So what is about Trump health? Well, there have been speculations that there were bruisings on his hands, and also report fatigue during meetings, and also a previous treatment for chronic venous insufficiency, which is swelling in the legs. So he actually did a test and he came out positive. He said that everything is perfect, that everything is going so far. So for those critics that have been, you know, concerned about his health, okay, what is happening to their president? What is happening to Trump? Is he okay? Is age really biting hard at his side? Well, he's come out to say he's in good hands. Now let us move over to U.S. primaries. While we're doing our own primaries here, the U.S. will also, you know, arranging, they are doing, also having their own primaries for November election for Congress. And so far, I'm going to be giving you some of the situation report live there. So we have for the Democrat and the Republicans, you know, there's a whole big toss between who should between the Democrat rather and the Republicans. And as it stands right now, in the U.S. Senate, the Republicans have a majority of 53. There are 53 Republicans, and they need like four more seats to be able to overtake that. And for the U.S. House, yes, the U.S. House of Reps, Republicans, 217. And the Democrats need like three more seats to be able to supersede that position. So currently, we have some of the representatives, especially the one from Texas. We have Paxton. He scaled through successfully in his primaries yesterday. Let's hear live from that report.

0: After a public service career lasting more than four decades and 18 consecutive campaign wins, tonight we've come up short in this primary runoff. You know, a few years ago, I had a friend of mine say, "You know what makes God laugh?" He said, "When we make plans." I've spent most of my time in the Senate building the Republican Party in Texas and in the U.S. Senate, and I've always supported the Republican ticket, and I intend to do so again in this general election. I've said throughout this race that I trust the voters of Texas, and they've made their decision, and I must respect it. Tonight, I'm reminded of something Teddy Roosevelt said in 1910. He said, "It's not the critic that counts, not the man who points out how the strong man stumbles, or where the doer of deeds could have done better."
1: That was Senator John Connery there giving a speech after he lost to the Republican U.S. Senate primary runoff to Texas Attorney General Ken Paxton. And another big, major, big one for the Congress is one of Congress' most aggressive Trump critic just lost his seat in Texas as well. We have Representative A.I. Green. The Democrat who repeatedly pushed to impeach President Trump was defeated in a heated primary race against fellow Texas Representative Kristen Menefee. So Green built a national profile during Trump's first term by relentlessly criticizing the president and repeatedly interrupting the State of the Union speeches. So now, after years in office, one of Trump's loudest congressional opponents is out, making way for a Republican there. Anyway, so far, that is what is actually happening.
2: And so it's not only Nigeria that we see incumbent losing elections.
1: Yes,
2: incumbent senators.
3: It's the beauty of democracy.
2: Yeah.
3: It's not the beauty there. And not fighting that... they were counting, this money is not there. You saw he was giving speeches, quotes of past leaders. Those quotes actually are touching.
1: Mm-hmm.
3: You understand? So there's one I like that he said, God laughs when, why God laughs, it is when we plan.
1: Mm-hmm.
3: Because God has his own plan for everybody.
1: Mm-hmm. Why are you laughing, AJ?
2: I just saw a breaking story. You know what I saw?
1: Uh-uh.
2: Ladies challenged by also police officers harassing them for possessing a vibrator.
1: That's Friday's episode.
4: That's for Friday.
1: That's
4: for Friday.
1: All right.
4: And it's a holy day.
1: It's a holy day.
2: It's for Friday.
1: I think that is all from the U.S.
2: You can send your reactions to 0904-436-2225. Yes, you can send your reactions to that message on WhatsApp, 0904-436-2225. And right now, we're about to hear from our sponsors. 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
1: All right, this was actually trending yesterday. It's about a Nigerian footballer that was killed and allegedly killed. In Nigeria, in Abuja, not Turkey. He died in Abuja. He died in Abuja, and the story goes this way. It says, it's a terrible news. The former Southampton and Royal Antwerp prospect Victor Udo, who has been found dead in Nigeria, suspected of having died from food or drink poisoning. According to a report by local press, the player was in Abuja, the capital of Nigeria, when he went out with friends the night before the incident. The following morning, he was reportedly found dead. He was only 21 years old. Rest in peace.
0: Rest in peace. Now, the big question is, who are your friends? Who are your friends? Are they happy to see you progress? Do they think the same way you think about them? So is the love, do they reciprocate the love? These are some questions you should ask.
2: It has happened for our generation. If you date it back to the time of Julius Caesar, where Brutus, actually his right hand man, was the one against him, even when Mark Antony was there to say, Caesar is like a god to us. But the involvement with Cleopatra and the Senate have to come together, and Brutus actually did the last stroke that killed Caesar. Outside Caesar, we still move ahead to Samson and Delilah. Delilah was the love of Samson. And like Sulai said, Delilah was the first barber we had in the world, because she actually cut the hair of Samson. We are moving down to Jesus Christ, where Judas Iscariot betrayed Jesus Christ. others are lessons for us to know that sometimes your friends, who are your friends, like you said, and how do you choose your friends? Do they envy you, or are they jealous of your progress or something? I need to be careful.

0: One, and
1: there's
0: his
1: no love
0: dream,
1: again. That's
0: his dream,
1: no love
0: his dream of playing in Europe has been cut short.
1: Yeah,
2: and you only know for yourself. You don't know what the other person is thinking towards you. Yeah, that is just. It's crazy. But still talking about sports. Yeah, Patrice Vieira, Arsenal legend, is saying that if and only if this squad is able to defeat PSG and win the Champions League final for the very first time for Arsenal, they might just be greater than the Invincibles if they're able to do that.
0: Yeah,
2: if this present squad will defeat PSG.
0: No doubt about that. Arsenal had a very, very wonderful season, the last season. They just won the EPL. And after winning that, you can see the records that was there from the goalkeeper down to the players. No penalty throughout a huge season. 38 matches was played. And apart from that, no red card as well. That's to let you know how powerful and how superb the Arsenal squad. They've been playing together. You imagine carrying second back-to-back in a row. And this time around, they won the EPL. It wasn't even a kind of easy task for them. Where you have heavyweights like Manchester City, Manchester United. You also have the likes of Liverpool, Chelsea playing a huge team, Aston Villa, and winning all your matches. No penalties, no red card. And the goalkeeper was very, very fantastic. Had a lot of clean sheets.
2: Yeah.
0: And going into the Champions League final, that should let you know how huge and marvelous Arsenal they've always been. And winning the Champions League is going to be a very successful Nicola Arteta.
2: Yeah, and before Mikel Arteta, yes. Before we go to newspaper, no Madrid player made the Spain World Cup squad for 2026 World Cup.
0: Yeah.
2: First time in a long time. I've never seen this. No Madrid players.
0: A lot of people saw that squad and said that it's Barcelona FC versus the world. Just in case of wherever they're playing. You have so many Barcelona players made the squad list. And for Real Madrid, probably because of the way they played throughout the season, none of their players were able to make the squad list. The only person that would have been able to make that list is of age right now is Canvara. He's already of age, and I just feel Spain, Barcelona, they're like nurturing young players. They want to see young players play for them, especially the Spanish side.
2: So that means no Madrid player is good enough to penetrate that squad.
0: The only key Madrid players that did marvelously well last season, they are foreigners. They are not of Spanish origin. They play for either Brazil or France, and they are all foreigners. So I'm very sure they didn't see any fantastic player to pick from the Madrid squad.
2: Crazy
0: but
2: stuff.
0: Let's see what will happen in the near future. Jose Mourinho is back there with the squad.
2: Yeah.
0: Let's see if he will be able to bring young players for Real Madrid.
2: Speaking of players that didn't go to the World Cup, Cole Palmer, Phil Foden, Harry Maguire, no World Cup for them.
0: And that's quite terrible to see that these huge players, they couldn't make. But English, when you take a deep look at the EPL last season, you see fantastic players from different clubs, the likes of Aston Villa, even to the likes of Crystal Palace. You see a fantastic player from this particular side. And that I'm very, very sure that because of the players' form, Chelsea and player from didn't make the likes of Cole Palmer made the World Cup. His form last season was quite terrible.
2: Yeah.
0: So he was unable to make the squad list.
2: Crazy stuff. Now let's go over to the papers. Sugar Baby, what paper are we starting with for today?
3: All right, we're kicking off with Daily Post newspaper, and we have this one on business. Nigerians groan as walking gas hits 1,500 naira per kg and urged government immediate action. This is still very sad that the price of gas is getting higher and higher every day. Okay, and Salah, everything going from bad to worse. Nigerians lament low-key celebration amid hardship. Like, I can actually relate. You know, when there's no money, what do you expect? Do people to celebrate? No. And then we have this one. NSCDC arrest three suspected illegal miners in Kwara State. And in politics, Pantami should apologize to Jonathan Madishe, who expressed concerns over PDP move. Pantami should apologize to Jonathan Madishe, who expresses concerns over PDP move. Still on politics, Tinubu's reforms require patience and sacrifice.

0: This is coming from Yuwata, saying Atunebu reforms require patience and sacrifice. And we have here rising death toll, adoptions, displacement to North Shore. Nigerian authorities have failed. This is coming from Amnesty. Rising death toll and adoption displacement in the North Shore that Nigerian authorities have failed. I think this reminds us of the kind of debate we had yesterday between Desmond and Sulai concerning our security operatives, if they are doing well enough, or if they're at least even doing or making any effort. And we're made aware that indeed they are making effort, although there's no total elimination of this insurgency, but at least they are making prior efforts to mitigate this insurgencies. Ghana police arrest soldiers, officers over Delhi robbery syndicate. Ghana police arrest soldiers and officers over Delhi robbery syndicate. And we have to know Tinubu's inclusive leadership strengthen APC democracy. Dapo Abiodun is saying that Tinubu's inclusive leadership is strengthening APC democracy. And we have this one here. 2027 elections, detest violence, approach campaigns with godly spirit. This is Kefas telling politicians. Detest violence, approach campaigns with godly spirit. Now, there's this thing about politics. In politics, is there anything of, you know, where spirituality comes in? Is there anything of that nature into politics? Because Kefas is saying that we should approach the campaign with godly spirit.
1: No, not spirituality, just trying to tell them to... And they're going to sign this peace pact, this peace accord. Mm. So they should just go... Godly spirit means they shouldn't be violent, they shouldn't be a big player of fire. Just go campaign, do your campaign. According to one politician in Benin, it's a Aiguille campaign. Talk your own, talk my own. As in, they don't do quarter of a campaign. I can come and say, I want to put ACs in all the streets. And you can come and say you want to tie the road, you want to shape everywhere. You say your own, I say my own, you understand? But there shouldn't be a rancor fight, just do the thing normally. I think that's what she meant by that.
2: I think that's it, maybe he's actually calling for peace during and after the election. Yeah. So he's calling for peace so that we should work with oneness, even if you are losing an election. Just know that election is not a do or die affair. And as well, away from that, you should ensure that if you're losing an election, just accept defeat and work with your opponent to ensure that either your ward, your unit, your constituency, if it's a state or the country, to ensure that it's peaceful.
0: All right. Okay, still moving ahead on headlines here from Daily Post. We have still on politics, ADC presidential primary. You are jumping the gun. David Mark's aide, Igbawa to Amechi, you are jumping the gun. And that is not all. He also made another statement that Peter Obi made a wrong move, should have stayed in ADC to learn. Why? Why would he have stayed in ADC to learn? Is he not going for the major target, which is the presidential ticket? But rather, David Mark's aide is saying that he should have stayed in ADC to learn.
2: So me, I actually thought Peter Obi moved to the ADC because it was too hasty. I actually thought he would have studied the environment, studied the structure, and also studied the movement of some of his colleagues in the ADC before moving there. He would have also remained in Labour Party while he is studying either the ADC and his next move, which is the NDC. Would have done a proper search of that. Don't make that move to the ADC first, and he would have just made a straight move to the NDC. But all the same, he's right there, sitting comfortably. I think he's very much happy with the NDC. And for that of the ADC, Peter Obi actually saw what was coming. That Atiku Abubakar will definitely clinch that ticket because of dollar rain that will definitely come. Amechi has seen it, and he's not comfortable with the results so far. He's very much aware that he's going to lose the ADC ticket for the presidential election.
0: Mm. All right, we have this one. I, not Amechi, brought idea to form APC. This is coming from Umar Ado. You know, in an interview recently, Rotimi Amechi said that he was one of the major people that formed and brought the idea of APC. So I don't know how many of you know the history of APC.
3: Between
0: Amechi and Umar Ado, who really is the one that brought this idea to form APC?
2: So each of them, they have their claims. Rotimi Amechi claimed that he had the idea of the APC. Mm-hmm. And don't forget that APC is not just a party, it's a combination of different parties coming together.
0: Yeah, it's a collective.
2: Out of collective, mm-hmm. CPC, the ACN, the NPDP,
3: yeah.
2: all coming together to form the APC. And that's what... So each of them claiming that they brought the idea of the merger, of mm-hmm. bringing these people together mm-hmm. to form a formidable party that the All Progressive Congress. So their claims, but looking deep down, I don't think if you form the APC that you will have to leave the APC like that. Leaving the APC just like that because
0: you were the major people that formed it.
2: Yeah, you're part of the major people that formed it. Those who formed the PDP, they are still there mm-hmm. with the PDP. The likes of Chief Danobi is still there
0: Wike.
2: With the PDP. We also have Wike. He's still very much mm-hmm. available with the PDP.
1: Yes, let me quickly go through this. You say the All Progressive Congress actually was officially formed on February 6, 2013 as a grand coalition. Mm. Okay. It's a grand coalition of Nigeria major opposition party. You see what I'm talking about? We have the Action Congress of Nigeria, ACN, Congress of the Progressive Change, CPC. Mm. We have the All Nigeria People's Party, ANPP, and a faction of the All Progressive Grand Alliance, APGA. Mm. Now, the major people that actually put this together, actually, the concept was at least 2011 election. We had to fight that election. We have notable people like Asiwaju Bola Tinubu of the ACN, Muhammadu Buhari of the CPC, mm-hmm. and of course, spearheaded the coalition. Those are the two major people actually that spearheaded that coalition.
3: But you cannot try to understate the influence of Rotimi Amaechi.
2: Yes,
3: so there were some governors that were aggrieved under the PDP.
2: Yeah,
3: they called themselves the NPDP
2: and the
3: governors.
2: NPDP, yes, yeah.
3: That was
2: the major party actually that came together.
3: Yeah, but there was a deal struck, and Rotimi at that time was the chairman of the Nigerian Governors Forum. Yes, you can't underestimate the influence of... It was then when Governors Forum was Governors Forum. Mm. Now, Governors Forum is not as influential as he used to be at that time.
2: True.
3: So, yes. And Rotimi Amaechi was also the DG of Buhari campaign organization.
2: Yeah.
3: So you cannot say, oh, he was not...
0: was this Omar Addo? Okay. All right, moving ahead, we have ADC presidential primaries. Atiku heads for victory as Amaechi Ayotudin reject results. Anyway, that's all from Daily Post this morning.
2: Look at the Nigeria Observer quickly before we get to all the papers and response from our listeners. Governor Mondo Pablo felicitates Muslims on Eid al-Adha celebration, and ADC dismisses factional leadership claims, affirms Mark as national chairman. Wow. And let's quickly look at that story. National Publicity Secretary of African Democratic Congress, ADC Bolaji Abdullahi, dismissed claims of a factional leadership within the party. Adlai insisted that ADC recognized only the leadership headed by a former Senate President David Mack as legitimate and constitutionally recognized. Adlai made this known during pre-collation of ADC presidential primary election news conference held in Abuja on Monday ahead of the declaration of results. So before now, we've been hearing that there's another faction of the ADC, but the policy secretary of the ADC has come out to say that it's the leadership of David Mack that is legitimately recognized by INEC. Although remember that we actually announced at the time that there was a faction who endorsed
3: Kachiku as Kachiku, their presidential candidate.
2: Their presidential candidate. But now that faction is not recognized, according to the policy secretary of mm-hmm. the party, saying that it's the David Mack-led ADC that was recognized. Mm. Let's move down to other stories. Edo First Lady comma, so that you understand. It's not part of it. And the First Lady, Doris Uzoka Anita, others honored at African Iconic Women Recognition Awards. Uh-huh. And I'd like to say congratulations to the First Lady of Edo State. He said that the coordinator, Office of the First Lady of Edo State, Edesli Opaibolu Anani, and the Minister of State for Finance, Doris Nkuruka Uzoka Anete, were among prominent women honored at the 2026 edition of the African Iconic Women Recognition Awards, AIRA, held in Abuja. The event celebrated women across Africa who have distinguished themselves in leadership, governance, entrepreneurship, advocacy, and public service.
1: Big congratulations to Her Excellency.
2: Where kings and commoners become equal before God, and that's Mina speaking there. ITF WSO intensify workplace safety campaign in Benin. Nigeria pushes universal health coverage, ethical AI at Global Health Summit. I think that's credited to the Commissioner for Education because he's far away in Switzerland, Geneva to be precise. Nigeria has renewed its advocacy for accelerated global action on universal health coverage, UHC, stronger primary healthcare systems, and the ethical integration of artificial intelligence AI in healthcare delivery at the 79th Health World Health Assembly in Geneva, Switzerland. Speaking on behalf of Nigeria at the high

0: the market.
1: Right, that's all on the Nigerian Observer. Let's move over to the Punch newspaper, where ADC primary in turmoil as Amaechi rejects Atiku win. 30,000 Fulani militants fueling Nigeria's insecurity, US reports. 30,000 Fulani militants fueling Nigeria's insecurity, US reports. FCT project will sway 2027 votes for APC. And this is coming from Newsom Wike. FCT project will sway 2027 votes for the APC. Newsom Wike is talking rather. Jonathan cleared for 2027 as Turaki PDP hails court verdict. Jonathan cleared for 2027 as Turaki PDP hails court verdict. Amusan deserves apologies over world record hate. Amusan deserves apologies over world record hate. NAF bombs terrorist hideout in Sambisa, kills fighters. NAF bombs terrorist hideout in Sambisa, kills fighters.
0: I think that's good news.
1: That's
0: kind of news Nigerians want to hear.
1: A despair,
0: that's exactly what Nigerians want to hear, because the last time, I think it was Desmond yesterday, he was saying that the soldiers, they're not doing enough. So we just had good news from them. We just want more of that to ensure that ahead of the 2027 election, even before that, Nigeria will be a very, very safe place for everyone.
1: Let's go into the story quickly. The Nigerian Air Force has said its counter-terrorism operations in Borno State targeted identified terrorist hideouts and logistic structures in Biramiri in Gezuwa general area of the state. According to the statement on Tuesday by the Director of Public Relations and Information Headquarters, Nigerian Air Force Air Commodore Ehime Ejodame, the operations followed credible intelligence, surveillance, and reconnaissance reports.

0: And on the phone with us is our bureau chief in South South Nigeria, Benedict Okate. Very good morning to you, Mr. Benedict.
1: Yeah, good morning, Patrick.
0: Hey, it's Matthew Adekaye right now, and you're on the Morning Drive live on the radio.
1: Yes, thank you so much for having me on Morning Drive.
0: Okay.
1: Yes, I'm currently at Iboba Slope.
0: Okay.
1: Precisely Tembuga Road Junction. You recall that about 5 days ago, we reported the corpse of a decomposing young man at Tembuga Road Junction on Iboba Slope.
2: Yes.
1: And we drew the attention of Iboba Akwa Local Government Council that has the duty to evacuate such corpse for public health reasons and some other reasons.
0: Yeah.
1: So as we speak, I am at the scene. The corpse is still here. And it is terrible. It is terrible. Please, Ipobaka Council, even yesterday, some of our team members put a call across to the relevant authorities, Ipobaka Local Government Council, and they told us that they are here to get police extract or permission, if I may use that language, before they evacuate the court. As we speak, the court is still here over 7 days. And from what we gathered when we reported the incident some days ago, this decomposing corpse that is currently here is not that of a lunatic. I believe he was attacked, because when I visited the scene a few days after the incident, part of the intestines were protruding, which gave an indication that he may have been stabbed. And this person, like I've said earlier, might not be a lunatic. So our major concern now is the authority of Ikobaka need to live up to expectation, because this is not good enough for the society. Mr. Governor is doing everything to ensure that we have a beautiful and safe Edo State, but what Ikobaka Council is doing at the moment is very, very unfortunate.
0: All right. Mr. Benedict, before you go, right, have you tried on your own path to reach out to the local government authorities in Ikobaka?
1: Yes, I have done that. Even like I have said earlier, some of our colleagues at EBS, they put a call across, several calls across to the relevant council authorities. And the last call that was sent to them yesterday at about 4 o'clock in the evening, they said they are yet to get permission from the police to evacuate the corpse. So why? For humanity's sake.
0: All right. Thank you so much for this very timely information. Thank you, Mr. Benedict Okate, our Bureau Chief. What about the environment? What about the environment, the traffic? Is it causing any traffic around that area?
1: Today is the e-prayer ground on.
0: Yeah.
1: I'm even walking towards the prayer ground at the moment to cover the activities here.
0: Okay.
1: I can see those state traffic management officials here. The federal safety officials, they are here, as well as the officers of the Nigerian police. Not left out is the Nigerian Security and Civil Defense Corps personnel. They are here to ensure that there's free flow of traffic around the Iboba Slope, where the Eid prayer activities is expected to commence anytime from now.
0: All right. Thank you. Thank you very much for that report. And now, seeing how crazy this is, knowing that this outbreak of Ebola virus in some places, the health implications
2: is
0: going to cause, it's quite disheartening that we're still getting stories like this.
3: The only reason why I feel they are not switching to action right now, it's because it's not even in a residential area at the moment. But all the same, I think they need to do the needful. You don't need police extract to remove a body. If you want to take that decomposed body to the mortuary, or you want to take it to probably where you can, you have to take it to the morgue, and that's very, very important. You don't have to wait for police extract or wait for anybody. It's your responsibility for you to evacuate that body from that particular position, so that it doesn't cause any health hazards to Nigerians, to Edo people.
0: And right now we're trying to reach authorities of Ikobaka local government.
4: I reached the chairman of environment at Ikobaka. I put a call through to him, and said he's going to call the HOD environment, because they have different departments working in different kind of duty, just like duties like this is in environment. Mm-hmm. And I would try to reach the chairman of the environment again. Let's see.
0: Let's see. Let's
4: go through because
2: MTN number you have dialed is not reachable at the moment.
3: Is it on public holiday?
0: What about the chief press secretary? If we can reach that chief press secretary,
4: that's what I'm saying now. He's not arrived. You have gotten the message yesterday.
0: Okay.
4: All necessary messages have gotten to all the decks yesterday. So why they're not acting now? I don't understand.
0: That's after 24 hours, nothing has still been done about it. It's very crazy because knowing that. How strategic that place is positioned for a celebration like this.
3: I still don't get it. Why will you say he need police extract? What police extract are you looking for?
0: We need to hear from them. And this is not something that happened yesterday. It's not 2 days ago. It's not three days ago.
3: If you need police extract, so what moves have you made to get the police extract? Because to get the police extract is not that difficult.
0: Annoying. The chaos it is causing right now and the health challenges that this can cause. This just shows that local government administration need to wake up, especially in this part of the state.
4: I'll get to Honorable Bright on this matter because this is his own department. You understand? I'll get to Honorable Bright. I've been trying to reach him severally now. Nobody switched off, like I said before. So we know why the police extract has been delayed. And this also goes to populace out there. That Tebuga Road, from the bridge at night is very risky. We should be careful while moving at night. Even while you're driving, you need to be very careful because there are some bad guys around that area, that Jemela Junction, that Naptep down area. Even if your car got spoiled there, just look for how you're going to move there and leave that place because the place is not lit up. There's no light there. And this construction will be ongoing there. Some bad guys take advantage of those little hideout to commit havoc. So to our people out there, to be forewarned beforehand, try as much as possible to be careful. Then there was my car had some little problem. I have to park. Somebody have to walk up to me and say, "Guy, you shouldn't park there. You should move ahead and don't stay there."
0: And guys, we're calling on the local government, administration of Ikpobaka local government, to, as a matter of urgency and public safety, evacuate the body ASAP.
3: We'll stay on this until the necessary authority come out there to remove that decomposing body from that particular spot because we are told that there are houses around there. There are even churches and businesses around there, so you have to do the needful, take it off, and let's keep Edo State clean.
0: Yeah, and keep Edo State healthy, right? Hello, welcome to the show. Good morning to you.
5: Hello, good morning.
0: Yes, what's your name and your location?
5: This is calling from Raman Park.
0: All right, talk to me.
5: Yes, still on the primaries.
0: Okay.
5: From indirect to direct, from transactional intimidation. And prosecution of people. It's all the same thing. Corruption everywhere, corruption galore. I don't know when we will get this right. The ABC primary was not anything different from that of APC. Mm. APC were able to manage their own because they had the night and the young. But these are struggling the opposition party, so yes, we'll be very louder. I don't know where we'll get this wrong. But Nigeria was supposed to be. An example, not only to Africa, but to the black race, is now one step forward, 10 steps backward. And they should do something about people are leaving to this country.
0: All right. Thank you so much for your reactions. 0904-436-2225 is the number to call. Good morning. ADC primaries picked Oga Atiku for formality. Opposition party coalition has chosen to play along with the APC style like this. They seem not to have any other choice, especially because of the unending ADC unsettled court issues. I'm an observer. The coalition has to just go about it like this. Peter Obi is the main opposition, and the coalition will still work for him. The FAJ is sending this message. Hello. Hello, welcome to the show.
6: Good morning, sir.
0: Good morning. What's your name and your location?
6: I'm Mrs. Ikmo Wonsa from Ambudu.
0: All right. Can you turn on the volume on the radio set, please?
7: I'm out of that.
0: All right, talk to us.
7: Thank you, sir. You must do well for all the good work you are doing.
0: All right.
7: I've been making some requests through this platform. I am a staff in a local government and I have retired. They are owing us backlog salary about 12 to 15 months. They didn't pay. And some of us have, some of them have died and some are sick. So I've been making requests and to no avail. I don't know what is happening. The local government chairman is not doing anything about it now. Please, can you people help us to lay the matter to the government so that they can make a request? They can attend to us.
0: All right. Thank you very much. The relevant authorities are listening to you. AJ Sports is in the building. Good morning to you, AJ Sports.
8: Yeah, good morning, Benin City. Good morning, everybody. God bless Nigeria.
0: You have not congratulated me for... But.
9: But happy Children's Day.
8: Oh, happy Children's Day to everybody, too, including you, Benin.
0: Happy EPA week for us now, too. So.
8: I think Matty you're just... I agree with him. He does not need to be calm. It's been 22 years coming. Every year I've been a year of banter, and now finally you can lay
3: hold. Snuffer.
8: No, Matthew. They can now lay hold on the trophy. You understand? The current captain that lifted that trophy was about 8 years the last time the Arsenal captain lifted the trophy. Patrick Vieira.
0: And speaking of Patrick Vieira, right? I asked Patrick the question earlier. He said, if this squad is able to win the EPL, that's the Champions League now, they might just be greater than Invincibles and become one of Arsenal's greatest squad ever.
8: I think he knows that he's just saying that just for the gallery sake. Because if you match every player in this squad compared to every player in that Invincible squad, I don't think any player might see the light of the day. I cannot just handpick a player from this current Arsenal squad or first 11 that might be able to match any of those Arsenal squad.
3: Don't forget that anybody can be great tomorrow. You're talking about the Invincible. Yeah. They actually build their name to a certain stage, and the new Arsenal, they are building their name as well. We have the likes of Saka building his name.
0: Declan Rice.
3: A formidable player. Declan Rice.
8: Yeah, talking about Declan Rice, I think comparing Declan Rice, it should be matched with the... Patrick Vieira. They played at the same position. I think it would be ludicrous to compare Declan Rice to Patrick Vieira. Very, very ludicrous.
3: But don't forget that Invincibles, they never won the Champions League.
0: And this team are about to win.
8: The Invincible did not win the Champions League. They went to the finals and they lost.
0: And this one might just do one extra. And win the Champions League.
8: In the final.
3: So he just mentioned, Patrick just mentioned that if they win the Champions League, that you can compare them to the Invincible.
8: I understand the point he's making. Just like you can say, you can compare the Leicester City side to maybe the Real Madrid or the Manchester City side because they won the EPL. You understand? But that does not really mean that, yes, if you want to compare these players talent for talent with all of these players, they can really go 2-2-2. I really do not think.
3: But don't forget that this squad, they did very well. They came out second twice.
8: Two, three times
3: before winning the EPL this season.
8: The last time Arsenal won the title, the Invincible title, they came out twice, two, three times before they won the title. So it's also a crazy scenario when it comes to that. Also, not forgetting yesterday the Unity Cup in London, the Super Eagles of Nigeria, they defeated Zimbabwe.
0: Totally strange names to me. Totally strange names. All names there.
8: Yeah.
0: All.
8: I think they played
3: very well.
8: The captain of the side was Terry Murphy. Who have already played for the Super Eagles.
0: Yeah.
8: He assisted a new kid in the block now, who is Femi Aziz, who scored a brace in that game. The Millwall attacker scored twice in that game, and it was really a very good. Another one, a former Arsenal goalie, Okoronkwo, was in goal in that game. He made his debut also. A lot of people made their debut for the Super Eagles in the Unity Cup last night, and it was really a memorable one.
3: But trust me, I love what the team are, and I love what they're doing at the moment. I think it's an avenue for the Super Eagles to start fishing out good players, young talents that will make the Super Eagles that the main team ahead of any other competition, the Nations Cup and all that. So it's an avenue for them to start scouting for players.
8: Yeah, I think it's an avenue for them to start scouting for players. But my downside in this case is the fact that a lot of these players are, should I say, foreign-born Nigeria players, Nigeria descended from Europe, or let's say Europe, and they now have the chances more to play for the Super Eagles than homegrown player. I think that is my only downside in this issue, because now we are now scouting, looking for every player that has been born in Europe to come play in Nigeria. And like my argument has always been about almost every player that has left the country of birth to come play for Nigeria, about 99% will not make the shirt in the national teams that they left. Whether it's Ademola Lookman, whoever you might put it, they will never make the shirt in the first team shirt in the national team of their the birth country. Hence, they had to look for another route to play for Nigeria. So it's not streamlining those who really go through the ranks for the inside Nigeria to make it to the national team. Okay, I think that's the much. Also, not forgetting, tonight is going to be the big one, the Conference League final between Crystal Palace of England and Real Vallecano of Spain. Real Vallecano, they'll be playing their first European final for their 102 years history.
0: So we might just
8: Crystal Palace is going to be another tough one.
0: We might just see EPL teams winning all three major trophies in Europe.
8: It's very, very possible, and it's going to be a huge one. This just also shows how massively the discrepancies when it comes to finance in the with the EPL team and every other nation. You can see what Barcelona earned after winning the La Liga title, and what Wolves, who is going to the relegation, has also earned.
0: All right, ladies and gentlemen, this is what we call it, the wrap on Morning Drive today, right? Wednesday, the midweek edition. Let's do this again tomorrow, Thursday, for another amazing round of entertainment information on your radio. Matthew Ajakai is my name, and thanks to St. Patrick's, Sugar Baby, Chris, and AG Sports for pulling off. And many thanks to you for listening, sending your messages, and putting a call across. Happy Children's Day, and Eid Mubarak to you all. Have yourself a wonderful Wednesday. Bye for now.
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11: My people, I salute una. The ear when I take the listen to me, God no go let the ear get problem. The voice when I listen to na voice of Chief Yabi Etaishi. Waiting be that your problem? Will be say you don't put hand for jaw. You don't travel because of this problem. And you don't waka waka because of this problem. But the problem, the sickness thing remain the same. Sickness name be say, may you hide me, now be sickness name. If you hide sickness, sickness is ready to expose you. May you not talk, say, because say you don't visit all those 419. All those people will be say, they don't chop your money. Will be say you can't tire. May you no tire, no relax. If person they fight battle, you must fight that battle finish. Battle to finish. Now him go make you a man. So no relax. No talk say, you don't take this one, you don't take that one. The thing no Greek work well. Now him make me they pray every morning. God do any sickness will be say go come here, be a place. Will be say no go get solution. May God no let that person know where I dey. But if you don't know where I dey, you don't know say yes, God already assigned you to me to solve your problem. Because human being are God sent to human being. Human being, God no go come down, come help you. Now human be na go send say make it can't take help you. So you when you they get challenges, you they get problem for inside your body, maybe say you don't take so medicine, the sickness no Greek work well, may you can't seek an expert advice. You be person maybe say you don't get some kind of sickness before, whether na long time infection or new time infection, or the infection don't take for inside your body, maybe say you no can understand how your body be. Now you know how your body be before when you they healthy, but now you no can they day healthy again. You know as the thing can't they work up, the thing can't they work up for inside your body. All these things na problem, maybe say, you know, suppose today inside our body naturally. There are problems where we say, we human beings, we they use our hand, they cause by ourselves because of negligence, because of I don't care attitude, because of say, we don't look and say, this sickness no go fit do me anything. But sickness name, if you leave sickness for inside your body, the more you live up, the more you go to grow for inside your body. And the more you go to destroy many things for inside your body, your immunity go come day low. That is why I talk, say, immune booster, it is very, very good. And they take medicine where you go detoxify your system. Detoxification, it is very, very necessary. We get medicine where we say, we'll fit take detoxify your system. Where we say, even though you are not sick, or you the sick, where you don't take those herbal medicine, you go come detoxify your system. We get different kind of herbal medicine. We get different kind of herbs where we say, go, they're very useful for inside your body. Among them, we get Elpheria occidentalis, we get Vanillum triangularia, we get Osimum grandissimum, we get Triculia africana, we get a lot of medicinal herbs where we say, if they help you, they solve many problems for inside your body. You will be saying, so every month now you the sick, so malaria. You don't sick, you don't buy medicine, the thing no green work well. When you sick today, you take medicine, you well tomorrow. All these things, the sickness go come back. Waiting they make your sickness, they come back. Where we say, when you don't use medicine, where we say the medicine don't work small, the thing can't relieve you, can't come back again. I go let you know by the time me and you see one to one. That is why you need to see Chief Iyabiye Tayeche. We don't dare gidigba, we learn gidigba. And we don't dare this Benin for a long period of time, close to 30 years now, where we don't dare. If we don't know what you would do, if we know they hear Iyabiye name, that is why we dare here. No, you don't go fall for the hand of all those 419. No, go fall for the hand of all those people where they will play you, they will collect your money, and you don't go see result. And no, go fall for the hand of people where they say, they will tell you, say, they be Iyabiye agent. Iyabiye no get agent too. If you won't see me, you come my office. We therefore Benin Asaba Expressway by Uromi Junction for those people where they Agbo, for Uromi Junction, for Agbo, for Delta State. And you, when you there Benin, our head office still remain the same. We there Igbinoba Street. Igbinoba Street there, when you go Oluku side, you draw for Mobile Filling Station for there. Once you reach that Mobile Filling Station, the next street where Mango Tree, the under that Mango Tree, take a care there. Tell them, say, you go Iyabiye place. Like there, our head office there. And you, when you there Saple Road, you there Agbo Park, you there Rama Park, you there Ring Road side, we don't there Area Street now. Area Street there after Aho Junction, you draw for that where those Malan they change money for Area Street, where then they change dollars. You enter there number 31, you will see Iyabiye there. You, when you there Saple, we there for number 2 by Reclamation Road before you reach Okoti Ebo Grammar School for Saple. And you, when you there Agbo, we there for Benin Asaba Expressway by Uromi Junction. You, when you there Ekpoma, we there for number 14 Old Cavalry Street by Ali Road for Ekpoma. My GSM number, in case you want to talk to Iyabiye, you feel call my number 080-3410-2250. I repeat, 080-3410-2250. May I remember less, and may I eat better herbs.

my good people, now good morning for this very morning. We will be for EBS Radio here for Adua. I will greet all of you. How you day? How your side? Happy Children's Day. Happy Salah to all our Muslim brothers and sisters. Happy Children's Day to all of us. Me, I see children. I saw that children, but everywhere, not children.

0: many houses.
1: Yes, we welcome on come EBS Waka about. We greet you now today, now Wednesday. Double celebration everywhere. Double celebration.

0: greeted us and said, today in our children day, happy celebration to us. Now me, Comrade Agbatman, one of Africa, I greet all of you now. How na day, how your side, how everybody, how your night, how is the family? I hope say your family do okay. Yes, today we would avert a little, but today we look into family and education that we look into for today, Wednesday, for Waka About for EBS Radio. Yes, but we get me and Comrade Agbatman, one of Africa, I get Pasong. For studio person, good morning for this very morning we will do so for EBS Radio.
1: Comrade Agbatman, I greet you specially. My people for us, una good morning, una happy Children's Day, una baka di sala, una me, una brother, una pikin, una friend, una real guy, person, we day here this morning. Na God go bless na one want to listen to us. Una good morning.
0: Yes, we're supposed to get Evike, supposed to amend Evike, supposed to join us today. But today, by 9 o'clock now, the Muslim brothers and sisters, they do prayer right now. So, Inofi join us for today. We not say the celebration, they say rejoice with those that are rejoicing. Yes, today, no mourning, now rejoice now with day. So, I believe, say, Christians and Muslim, and we are all one. We are all one Nigeria, and we are all one Edo State, and a good make we they behave as such. So as the Muslim brothers and sisters, they celebrate, make we celebrate with them, because all the religion, no one, they tell you, say, may you go destroy person's life. None of the religion will tell you, say, go carry person's wife. None of the religion will tell you, say, may you go thief waiting not belong to you. No religion will tell you, say, go take person life or wait till you know right to do. All of them, they talk one thing. Do to your neighbor the way you know when they do it to you, you go and like them. Now, so all of them be. So today, I will celebrate with all the Muslims. We greet all of you. When I finish our program here, always say, today, EBS, they do party for all the children. Children, anywhere you day, may you come EBS or do wawa, because party they go on. As we they talk now, DJ dot they play, be. So make una come, not be only for children, no, even for the adult. Because I tell you just now, say me na see children, because person are children. Now all of us they celebrate all this. So happy Children's Day to all of you. Yes, that's what the matter be for today.

0: Yes, today we go look into children education and family matter. So, Pastor, may we start with you.
1: Comrade Agbapa, thank you very much for this morning. One thing where they surprised me now, you say I felt they ask yours now, they ask myself whether I don't experience this day before when children's day come collide with Baka de Salah. So I did try to remember whether I don't see him before, or maybe I forget, you know. But we thank God the way it arranged on a double celebration. And before we go kickstart very well, I want really ask or talk about what thing this Children's Day really mean to us as a Nigerian, to our children. Because according to what I found out here, it's in a day when they set aside for primary and secondary school children to celebrate for Nigeria, to celebrate all the children, so that within the time to focus on the children's attention, on their rights, their welfare, and their education. And this Children's Day, not the way it started, this thing start around 1964, when Nigeria adopted this Children's Day, so that we'll fit talk about the children's welfare and children education. And we still get the way they set aside for children on November 20th, but that one not joined for the UN. No, but Nigeria set today aside May 27th to celebrate our children. We want to really thank people where we put all this thing up. We'll pray that God Almighty will give us the grace, our government, our president, really focus on our children the way we want to survive. Now, this one I get this morning to talk about before we kickstart.
0: Okay, yes, daughter. So that means me and you not qualify to be children now. We not go join for this celebration. Now you mean with your definition, so?
1: Anywhere we party day, if you carry your pikin go. Anywhere we party day, if you carry your pikin go, you don't go leave on for there. You go follow and celebrate now. Inside, you don't join, so to celebrate. So in one way or the other, we still be children. You understand? So now so it be.
0: All right. In one way or the other, we still be children. And so per song talk.
1: And secondly, way back when we really they go school, these children, they be like another Christmas. So when at the time we will set aside, we'll go stadium, you know, we go do many things. We'll see parade, we'll see match pass, we'll see essay competition, we'll see shows. Then you get one of my friends for school that time, one day primary school. In the throw all those people, all those gymnastics where they throw back, you know. Today, they go, they throw this thing for stage, everybody go, they happy, you know. But I don't know if all those things they exist this time around. Do I don't know. But we see some children just now, they wear uniform, I ask them, say, where on they go? Some say they go stadium, and I say, good. There's still a lot of party for them.
0: So I see the year where we are uniform, where they be, so,
1: yes.
0: Today. All right, we get mother everywhere. I don't know that mother everywhere, and I see children. Mother everywhere, good morning. Happy Children Day, and Barika de Salah.
2: Na person born me. Na person child na be.
1: Na so.
2: So I be child.
1: Zero.
2: So when children gather, myself I go gather.
1: Na so.
2: Because if my mama want talk, now I go say my child.
1: Mm.
2: Na
1: so pikin.
2: I go say my child. Na be. So I be child.
0: What of your papa?
2: Happy Children's Day to me. May God.
0: We are, now we be your papa now.
2: Yeah.
0: I will know your papa.
2: Yeah, my papa.
0: Your papa don't go now.
2: Nobody will take your place. So.
0: But you don't do again.
2: Nobody will take that place. You feel the art like, but you don't feel be like. If not be original.
1: Not be original.
2: Difference must be.
0: Since the original don't go, we'll go try.
2: If they pay me to say you still get. No get again. Say no, they pay me. Say because say you get. Now make you want do want.
0: No, as a man.
1: Say,
2: you
1: want
2: you. Want to nyonyo my eye. Yourself no get. Now
0: as,
2: one,
0: a man,
2: one.
0: Yes. As a man, as a man, I supposed to be the father of the fatherless, especially.
1: Are you God?
0: Especially.
1: He get friends like that. That make people talk out the way until they talk
0: right, out. My people, so today they look family and education matter, and we thank God say EBS no use children play at all. We they do everything to make sure say everything flow well. That's why they can't do heavy party. The one way that they do so, they never do it before. Also, say that they do. But me una tell una papa, una mama, me all of una come BS. Accommodation day we una take enjoy una self for today's program.
2: Even yes, the children when be say that they do baka the salah today. Mm.
1: If they just finish prayer, they feel they will throw inside BS.
2: To be today to come jollificate the party. It go tough where we go sweet. So we need una to enjoy. Inside to be part of this enjoyment.
0: All right, so you know, I know say for this program every Wednesday we they get people where they pull hand for our back for this program. Especially Wednesday on we get who they put hand for our back, and we see they call on others. Say me kuna come pull hand for this program BS Waka about, so that we'll figure many time, many things to do. Because today on go be different style on, because celebration full the hair, full everywhere, especially inside Adua Waye
1: BS. Double celebration.
0: So if I finish here as I talk, if I don't go play with children, finish. If we don't go play as children, according to Mother Everywhere, then I'll go my friends will be Muslim. May they give me the cow with the ram with the dry one I they like. So may if they hear now, may they know.
2: See, wait, because it never dry. Now fresh one day now.
0: Fresh one. How you just country? They know you know their.
2: Not be this morning. Now they go slaughter now. So okay. Why you want country dry?
0: Okay.
2: Then
0: this
2: they
0: morning.
2: Slaughter now before the day. Okay. And this morning now they go slaughter.
0: No verse. You're not supposed to cause quarrel now.
2: Because you do the hurry.
0: We know Yahoo, we know. All right, we get Matthew Atagabe.
2: he reminds me of one that he has the children.
0: Yes.
2: The ear is used for words, that one says to hear. The tongue is used for words, say to test. The lung is used for that one says for longer truth.
0: That is the lungs.
2: The lungs.
0: Hey, you.
2: He says for longer truth.
0: But you know, blame her. Maybe they're no teacher.
2: Now they do you so long.
0: So me they do longer now because of me you make her okay. I go long baba swama ye. All right, my people, una yeo I softly they do my own they go, and everywhere they call me longer throat. Well, if I do longer throat for my people where they do salah today, it not be bad thing. And also they'll see longer throat when me see they do my own celebration.
2: Okay.
0: If I they do it well. The physic come, I physically give them my own celebration Emma and the rest. All right, we get Matthew Atagame for studio here. We come from Global Food, the G Astoria Master. All right, Matthew, how you doing now?
3: It's a salad day, and today is a special day at Global Food. Today we have a special bust for ice cream. Aha, uh-huh, because a lot of children.
0: You know, if you greet person, you just start with it. Now, wait till you carry your cup, like you just attack. You know, if you greet people, man, just say, bust a day.
3: Make another verse. I won't take off like the Jets. Okay, well, una good morning. My name is Matthew Atagame from Global Food.
0: Yes.
3: They don't. Thank you so much for reminding me. Bad manner, sorry. Aha. Uh-huh. See, today is special. Global Food, we have special preparation for Global Ice Cream.
0: Yes.
3: Special. We have we get all the flavor. Is it strawberry, coconut, milk, all the different. So there is enough Global Ice Cream. And you say Global Ice Cream. Now what they call the City's Delight. Global Ice Cream Day number 59 Urubi Street. Number 59 Urubi Street. As we just approach 5 Junction.
0: Yes.
3: When they come from Yao, now number 59, they for left hand side. But if they come from Lagos, so they come from Ugbowo, they come from Ekeadolo, all those areas, as you just cross 5 Junction, just watch out on your right, you go see Global Food. They know they miss them. When you enter Global Food, the first one you go see today, make I just take today start now, the first one you see today, a very, very big crowd of young people, of adults that are coming for our Global Ice Cream. Global Ice Cream today is good to be nyeken because people usually go for it.
0: Okay.
3: Today we prepare well for that City's Delight. Global Ice Cream. So apart from that, we still get food. All the food when we offer before it's still there. Our food, as I first said before, we they prepare our food to make sure say those when they eat our food, you go see her for their body. Now they call nurture. You know, that now nurturing food, the food when you go nurture your body go fresh, your body go good. You feel good when you eat them. We get the rice, the different kind of rice, of other rice, basmati rice, fried rice, pepper rice, what we call pepper rice, all of them there. And then we get all the swallow there. Starch there inside, eba there inside, fufu there inside, pando there inside. Pounded yam this amala day inside. When you come, the soup when you go to eat, now some of the, see our soup na special, and we know they overload them with that thing when they call Maggie or anything like that, because our cook they sabi how to select different things when they prepare our soup, so that when you eat our soup, especially the okra soup, the egusi soup, the garden egg sauce for our yam, because we get boiled yam, we get concrete yam, we get cooked plantain, we get dodo. So the different sauce when you go to eat are like egg sauce, garden egg sauce, onion sauce, all those ones now special taste when you go make sure say you go enjoy yourself well. And this one are food when you go nurture you well.

0: Same thing with our catfish. All of them are straight from the river. Then we got we get the catfish like Titus, Medusa, all of them did there. And then we get the regular meat, like goat meat, what do you call it now? Chicken, chicken parts, chicken wings, seafood, chicken parts, goat all of them did there. Then we get the turkey did there. And then we get the pomo when it get body, make bege. Now, it make pufa. It did there. Then, of course, we get the cow leg, we get the cow tail, all of them did there. Then we get the rich, the one they call assorted. All of them did there. So when you come, global food, they give you the best food when you go come out for your body, when they nurture your body. Now what they do, that's what we specialize with that. Not be just too sweet. It is sweet, but not. We they make sure say we load down well so that it go nurture your body. In fact, if you see our oil rice, now special. You know, they ever reach ground. Before it don't reach like 5 o'clock, and we have to prepare because people like our oil rice, very special. Then we come to the other side, the snack side. Our cake today is going to be hot cake, very hot. I can assure you, hot cake, queen's cake, all the different kind of cake. Then of course the big one for birthday, for naming ceremony, housewarming, and the wedding ceremonies. Wedding ceremonies. We get those cakes, and then we get all the pies, meat pie, fish pie, chicken pie, all those ones did there for you to enjoy yourself. Then of course, by the time you finish with all these snacks. With all the drinks, because we get power drinks for there. Power drinks, I assure you of that. Power drinks, they're out there for you to enjoy yourself and get empowered with our drinks. Then you cross over to the other side, what they call G Astoria. G Astoria is a place where they call it the house of entertainment, comprehensive entertainment. When G Astoria they play for here, you're going to hear that for Yaro. Because we get the equipment, we get the G-men, we get the strong man, we get the right DJ when they know how to give you re-entertainment. I can assure you of that. So today, Wednesday, G Astoria is offering you something very special. And then, of course, we get the swimming pool, we get the special pepper soup, all of them did there. And then, of course, our vault, the drinks when they there. Some drinks of 1839, it did there. You know, say the older, the better. So that's how it be. Always on spot, always on time. G Astoria, then of course, Global Food, number 59 Ruby Street. Let me give my phone number 080-6515-9943. Make I give you again 080-6515-9943. That's
1: what you. Thank you very much, Global Food. Thank you, Will Latipu, and for our back, my people, when they come back.

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We don't show. We don't show. Yes, children, today not their day. Beg, what I want beg parents for nothing. Nobody way to get them. Make sure say you celebrate your children today.

0: today now their day. Just sit down. If you say, okay, I don't get money, big money, just carry and call me BS. Let the children see, say, ah, now my papa, or now my mama, or now my sister, now I carry and come. So, may you just see, carry and go, call me BS here for a 2 hour. Then may the pikin see, they happy. Say, ah, yes, who? In there, you see, they talk to you, your mates. They'll say, where you do your own, your children party? You say, in just inside room, papa and mama, in just inside room. No, later, come, carry and call me BS. So that the pikin go see happy. Now, one day now, celebrate your child. Celebrate the person who day with you for house. Celebrate them, make them see happy. It is hard. Agbagbano no say it is hard. Oh, you don't hard anything. But for EBSO, yeah, if you want to come, now 1,000 naira. Very small money. 1,000 naira, you will enjoy. Even gift, the way you go enjoy, where you will carry, go ask from this program here. So that's all the matter be. For the children, for today, we'll not celebrate them. Even though not be your pekin, see celebrator, show love. To the children, show love to them. Anyone within your neighborhood, show love to them. Not be say bad thing, you know, use genuine mind, show love. So, Pasong, I don't know.
1: We they appeal to parents now, may they show love to their children, and an opportunity for the children to make new friends, because don't be only them go there yet.
0: Better friends.
1: Yes. You know, they see bad children. They see bad friend for children.
0: They see, but for year now, good ones they come here because with the more with the
1: we'll select them with the screen. Yes. Them. Okay.
0: And they see bad children now.
1: Huh? Yeah. So now opportunity for your children, for your child to make new friends. Friends who they go dance together. They go do competition together. From there, good friends go come. They go feed their eyes. You know, as they day inside BS. You should go see and enjoy them when they go resume school. When the other children go to talk, see where they go. Look at where my mommy took me to. Your picking go see, get out the tell and say, see where I go. I go EBS children party. I enjoy myself. I even win some gift, you know. So now just opportunity for parents to bring their children in here for their celebration. Not only today, you know, get another day. Just that means they still enjoy themselves.
0: So for the education matter, good means some. Good school supposed to see celebrate children today, not their day. Mm. So some of the schools, we'll not say many schools go see the day BS here, where once you take their children out, come here. Yeah. So you come here, you celebrate them so that they'll do okay and they'll be happy. But school, where you know, just can't celebrate children. I wonder the kind of school will be that one. You supposed to, children day, as you mark them, you carry the come BS so that the children go day happy. Don't be say you say children day, you just hear that for radio, you go sit down for us. You know, carry the children of your school come out. So, you know, we waiting back at all. So, my people, today I tell us, say today on one just do them in a celebration style so that. Everywhere go day, it go day for bubble, so that we go feel enjoy ourselves proper. It's my enjoyment time.
1: Comrade, you know, say during children's day, where before when we really they do this thing, you know, say parade day, oh, parade
0: day, BS,
1: uh-huh. Cultural day. Display, it go day, all talent day. Show, it go day, essay competition, it go day, they go do party. You know, they go enjoy, they go feed their eyes, they go feed themselves. So many children come, they will dance. They will, from here, anyone if you see know the talent we God give them. If not dancing, if not singing, if not to display many things where we God take create the children. So he go do them, may everybody see them. Through there, if you see help from anybody, so now so it be. So parents, we they tell you now, make una not relent. Now just 1,000 naira to come EBS children's party. Go feed one for you. The gift where they go win. If he be say that you're picking, now you go win now. You understand? And the children go see. Make start to make new friends around. They go feed their eyes, walk around the BS, so that they see, they tell their friends, say, see where they go during the Children's Day. But we know, say, some schools, see, they celebrate, some churches, they see, they celebrate the children. But for EBS, make una carry una children come. May they come compete with other children. Gift day where they go win. Now just 1,000 naira. 1,000 naira. Carry your Pekin, come make you feed the eye. Not be every time say Pekin go your day. I'll say, this one no go, this one no go. May you not still stay. No. Carry them, come make they feed themselves. May they feed their eye with other children. As you do this one, wait, if you see open for the Pekin. If you see gift, we will see better for you as a mother or as a father. So now this one we'll get this morning.
0: Yeah, so we don't talk that one. A good man will celebrate them. And then our brothers and sisters where they Muslim, a good man they see come here, come may they come celebrate. So that most celebrate with them because that's all the matter be. But I see play the children advert here so that

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0: All right, my people, we'll all come back. We'll quickly play those people because now they'll be the sponsor for this children show, where be as they do. So I not say we're really ready for this party and not be play matter at all. Ready for the bedu matter everywhere. Pull mad before we open phone for people to comment.
1: Wait till Semeka put mouth now.
0: Pull mouth for the children party now because so they look into education.
2: Okay, if my family don't get with him, one pull mouth. I want to ask him this Salah,
1: yes,
2: day and children day, it don't collide before like this.
1: Since when me can't grow, since I was born, and now I am growing old, I have never seen Salah and children's day coming together.
2: Because me, I ask Agbagba say maybe go down, but
0: then never.
2: Now say me, I never seen him before. This is not a double celebration.
1: Yeah,
2: no.
1: I never take note.
0: Since Madam Everywhere was born, today she is getting old. She has never seen Salah and children day.
2: Coming together.
0: All right,
1: you
0: my
1: people. You know, say now Pekin, they're supposed to sacrifice for that day. Prophet Ibrahim, as they talk him from Muslim side.
2: Right.
1: He's supposed to sacrifice his son.
2: Not be Isa.
1: He's supposed to sacrifice his son, but God can't provide alternative for us. Say no. He just want to test
2: whether you go do and wait till I tell you.
1: The gift when he give us, the we go fit Greek give and back to God when he ask. Some people they go beg God, say God give me Pekin. God give me, bless me. But when time reach, say, make you come teach this child the way when he's supposed to go.
2: The way of God.
1: No, you not go get chance again. You not go see chance again. Teach him how to pray, even to talk to God, communication with God when be the creator. You not go see chance, they teach him the commandments. Say, see what he got to say. See the laws when people grammar would they follow. So I think we go think of all of that one today, even as that sacrifice and the Children's Day. They come together.
0: All right, Mother, everywhere, you know, say everywhere they know everything. me don't know this one before, but I thank God, say we get you here. Yeah. So the one way me don't know, you know, say body that they hold, they go. You go see, you know, say that women know they toss it that they hold. Men they admit.
1: Okay.
0: Women they know they before they measure their age they had. But men they measure.
1: Many
0: Many, but few. Man, just talking like that. They know, today they feel be 22. Next year they feel be 21. The other year they feel 23. All right. my people, the phone number now 090-44-362225 and that be the number we want to celebrate today 090-44-362225. Yes, who they are for? Hello. All right, the number is 090-44-362225. That be the number where you take join us for EBS Waka Ba. I don't know why the line, the
2: wobble,
0: the bus. Hello?
3: Hello, Comrade Agbagba.
0: I greet you. Good morning.
3: I greet you, Prestigio, this morning. You and Mada everywhere, I greet you.
1: I greet you, Oga, from me.
3: I saw P yesterday. They say, you know, they one side.
1: They everywhere. Good morning, Baba.
3: I greet you, Mada, your children, your family.
1: God, help us.
3: I say waiting. I get to contribute for this very matter. Today be good.
0: Who they talk?
3: Say our children that they celebrate their day today. But one of the problem we just did for Edo State now, 1 liter of fuel and 135 naira at 136. 1,350, 1,360. Somebody went there for sap. When they supply road now? When they for inside town now? When they do go now? I can imagine. Not be the water to pay for EBS, not be the problem. If the person want to come there and I'm not to get you, put your children. I want to buy for it. So we will go call the EBS as they are those at the country be now. Now that one, I be the problem when I just say make a see through my put. Nobody went out there have to say today now our children day, but our person want to do that work.
1: Yes.
3: Come pay one time for EBS. I will come go to find money like 20,000. To buy fuel. I know that fuel now, I know even reach 14 liter.
0: Now,
3: I person want to manage that one. I person want to manage that one for those state now, the way when the country be now. For me, I'm for semi the job. This one is Sunny for Ikwenero community.
1: Sunny for Agboro now.
3: Sunny for Ikwenero community. Now they talk now. So I don't know how we are going to. I don't know how we are going to manage the situation. Okay. But the situation very bad now for me and for suggest. May they suspend all those children there and suspend every other thing that they do now. May they think of how they help the country to reduce the fuel, diesel. You know, somebody will feed it before we talk about EBS, RTV. May they suspend all those things first. Now, wait till I get to contribute this point, I'll be that.
0: All right, thank you. We know if we postpone our children's celebration. We must support the children, let the children be happy.
1: Yeah.
0: You know, if you just buy 20,000 liters, yeah, may use and finish.
1: First
0: for
1: of all, not be only at those states, they sell fuel like that.
0: Yes.
1: Even at the Federal Capital Territory, you still buy fuel for 1,000 nine safe for some places.
0: Almost 2,000.
1: Almost 2,000 for some places, even for Abuja.
0: Not so, be say we say good.
1: It not be good thing.
0: But also, not soon.
1: But they happen. But we not going to say, okay, because of...
2: No, we not make our children happy.
1: We not make our children happy. We get reason to make them happy. Not because say we they happy, say some of them, they captivity.
2: Yes.
1: Or some of them, they bondage. Mm. The fact that we still get some way they with us for house, make we still thank God for those ones when we say they day with us. And even as we they celebrate, we still they pray for those ones when we say they hold somewhere. From the Chibok girls to now, we see they pray, say, make our government still find solution to how they'll take come out. Those Chibok girls, they don't turn women. May they take come out. But even
2: so,
1: at that, you know, say the children, when B say their papa no get more to now, they celebrate pass.
2: That's so.
1: They go wear the shoe when they use a broom, take measure, go back home for them. They're ready to trek from here to Ring Road, though. You know where children, they are back by the time, I don't know whether you go school for town for Benin here. You know the distance when people they trek, go stage on that day, on Children's Day that time.
2: Yes.
1: They'll trek, go trek. They're not concerned.
2: You know,
1: they know they feel like they're happy. So if you even say, me your children, for when you know, made a jump, call me BS. They're ready to do another celebration. They're ready to move. Children, know they even they, now nah, all those children of that time that they do at Jibota, now that they found, go carry them for motto.
0: Okay.
1: But all that fun places, EBS, they do event. But if you miss anyone still near you pass, when you say, now there your hand go feel rich.
0: Mm-hmm.
1: Fine, we don't say because EBS they do, you must
2: come to inside EBS.
1: The ones when you say they even near Aduawa, if all of the children during day for Aduawa come EBS party, I'm not sure say this compound.
2: Go,
1: all the Muslim children, Christian children, Hindu children, any religion, everybody in our children when they celebrate today, plus the Salah. So make we do as we go feed do, even as we they wait. Our leaders, they don't promise us, say they go make the country better, give us renewed hope, make with the weight, say make that hope to true come, so that we go still go back to the time that they drag the former government, say for 2 days, even at 45 naira, 50 naira, say 2 days, maybe we see, see how we go still,
2: it's
1: say, even
2: if
1: there we can't reach, you know, can't go down past like that.
2: Now, better thing.
1: The television, when they can't give repairer, when they say they talk, you know, they show picture, I they hear the sound better, and they see the picture, I can't carry and go give her. And when I go collect and back, now you know they talk, you know they show picture again. Okay, you give me, as we say give you. Now that will come with the talk now.
2: Okay, you want to sell a condemn you?
0: All right.
1: And I go to hear the voice. Now news are they even if I miss the news.
0: Everywhere you say, you don't know where that back man goes school for Benin. I go later primary school, primary 1 to 3.
1: Okay.
0: For Siloko Road. I can't go Igbokili primary school for Ovia Notice for Igbokili.
1: Okay.
0: After I go, I can't go primary 4 to 6.
1: Mm.
0: I can't go show the primary school for Lagos.
1: Mm.
0: They can't go start me again from primary 4.
1: Mm.
0: I can't go primary 4 to 5 for show the primary school. I can't go Imam Shuaib primary school, Muslim school for Jisha.
1: Mm.
0: I can't go start primary 5 to 6. That year, you see,
1: the time when you go for Siloko Road, that time, see,
0: that
1: time, stadium.
0: We they use left from Siloko Road, they go stadium.
2: Even and, in here now.
0: And that time, if the EBS they do show for New Lagos Road, that time when EBS they New Lagos Road, we go use left, go there. Even when they don't see carry the show come Aduawa, we they from New Lagos Road, Siloko Road, they come Aduawa. But I don't say maybe your children do it now. But because of the joy
1: now
0: of waiting,
1: they're not
0: one
1: fun. They're not they feel
0: like. You know, just mention say our children they happy for today.
1: Yes.
0: Not only today, now
2: we day.
0: Then if you celebrate, some people know they celebrate children birthday, but today this one where they don't make a general, make them happy. Some one come now, so children. So people, children, one come me be.
4: Good morning.
0: See mother everywhere.
4: You will come from here.
0: Hello?
4: Hello. If you use one language, no, will happen. That's the first caller. We are expect to talk, not being talk. When we get on.
1: Oga Devisco. Good morning.
4: I want to tell you something. Wait, I don't mama don't draw. When we get between Lucy and Ubiaja, and you need the grab Moki Data. Who not be pay money for whether take a remote to? You will do like you battle ya. You pass Udapa before you leave public people for Ubiaja. You black, so they black as they do task force. When you expect me for talk, if I'm good, may come as a monitor school. That's how we can see what we call silent inspector when they come for school. To see what they see so far yesterday for in your school, because they school are pretty children. During the day, our day, you know, be like that. You know that a lot of crossroads are there. Me, I forgot to take a chip for M. I can't follow a road. And your children, when they are just born, see who, now I'm going to talk to them, they got extra in their secondary school. This is.
1: Thank you.
4: You dare to be to support them with practice such this. You know what you're practicing.
1: Good thank you very much, Oga Devisco.
0: Yes,
1: we don't hear you. Nobody should condemn with anybody talk. Now I talk you.
0: Now
1: you talk your own. Wait till you feel say they appropriate talk. And not to say the person in your opinion. Now as you feel, now you talk. So when you want come, you talk.
0: You talk your own.
1: Not say that way.
0: Best to talk. Not be to correct. Attack person.
1: No,
0: not be with
1: you. One person sense for stop. Now the another person for start.
0: Hello. Hello. Yes, come on for where.
4: Good morning. Today.
0: Good morning. Oga Agba.
4: Oga Agba, Professor Petra, we get to work with you.
0: We greet you,
4: sir. Medical is all everybody who are Muslim.
0: We greet you.
1: Oga Agba.
4: And happy Children's Day.
1: Oga Agba.
4: Hey, good morning. Why?
1: Do we not do a job?
4: Oga.
1: By now, you na media worker. May I put on like you supposed to understand you supposed to understand the rules and regulation when they follow calling. Not be every day.
4: Tell me, mama.
1: Tell him, mama. Off radio. By now, you go there.
4: Tell him, mama. I just see her at the job.
1: Offer me where you were.
0: Oga Agba na children now. Happy Children Day. All right, continue. Oga Agba, say Happy Children Day to you, Oga Agba.
4: Before the one I want give me 20 years, now the chance I don't feel come.
0: You come.
4: You see?
0: You come.
4: Where there is happiness, eh?
0: Yes.
4: You can tell from Lagos to Benin during the war. When they say war, they call what they call. We tell from here to Lagos. Nothing happened. Are you with me?
0: Yes.
4: From Ewu to Ubiaja, that time when Ubiaja was the headquarters of Fisher Division. When did they do transport? Now they would go to transport. Would they tell from Ewu to Ubiaja? So if you are instead of whatever you want to do, they will move earlier. Before you go get there, you never know. With happiness. But what if you want to talk, madam, everywhere? For the fuel matter, where that matter just now. That one is an idea. How can somebody, a country where they produce fuel, will call the buy more than any other thing? Let me say this is our fuel. Then they export them. But now, why don't they tell today that they export them? They're not supposed to be so. 130 naira. I go buy this morning. 10 liters, I mean, 10,000 naira. Even a person I'm saying, I go take the person up and buy it for me. I want to buy by myself. That can't be enough good domain and people got them. And for security, where people they want for security, where people they got that, where they got security tax, where thank you, God bless you people.
0: Thank you, Oga Agba. Yes, I don't talk your own. I think, madam, everywhere, you hear what you talk now. Our people, anywhere where they gather, say, may we do security conscious, very important. And it is important. That's why me don't know other program, other place where they do party today. But for EBSO, everywhere, security tight.
1: The police, self, the CP, Monday Agbonika, yes. They say, say they go provide security for us. Mm-hmm. So we may pray, may God come do the remaining one. For us.
0: So, but apart from that one, may everybody be security conscious. May I take this last caller before we come say bye-bye?
5: Oh, God.
0: Hello.
5: Good morning.
1: Good morning.
0: Oga Osha from Adua. Oga Osha, I beg you, fit to come as more because now you be the last caller for today.
5: Oga Osha, I don't know,
0: sir.
5: I don't know.
0: Yeah.
5: Hello?
0: Would they hear you?
5: For happy children for all the children. And Baraka Salah to all the Muslim sisters and brothers.
0: Thank you very much.
5: Adamo. Oh, you know, but I ain't too like that DPS. Not to give you, but I'm you know.
1: You
0: fit carry a con, you go see come now. You supposed to see mother everywhere, see person and Agbakman.
5: Okay.
0: You see all the people here for radio. Supposed to see them.
5: Okay, I'll carry a con.
0: All right, thank you.
2: See.
5: Okay.
0: All right, mother everywhere. Maybe we'll round up to this program.
1: Yes, we thank everybody when we say they join us. We thank all the papa and mama for the care, those when they take good care of the gift when God gives to Una. We thank Una for the good work when we say Una they do. Those when we say they don't make mistake, make Una try to correct mistake when we say concern the life of our children. If you know, say since you know they lead them well, you know they teach them right. I beg, turn around now. Make you the teach them now. Because as I tell my children, say, Pikin when be say, go make me come cry for future or disgrace me for future. Me go fair disgrace and today. If you be say, you do something, I don't go cover her. I go talk and come out. See what he do. I go tell you, Papa, if you like, if I go tell teacher, tell everybody, may they know. Instead of her to come disgrace me tomorrow, may I disgrace her today, may it change. So it be so that they go do you when you don't go like make you not do not another person. A happy Salah and happy Children's Day.
0: Yes, Pastor.
2: My people for us. Again, one day for Bini. Bini put the answer or more in here. Parents out there, picking sweet, neither will mean make you make your children happy. If not only today, just take them out. May see feed the eye, you go see other children. They go happy together, they go play together. And this one I get this morning, a good morning.
0: Thank you very much. So my people now so the matter be we greet all of Una. I beg make Una enjoy yourself. Barricade the salah to all of the Muslim brothers and sisters. Therefore, yeah, for EBS here, yeah, we get Bedu here. Yeah. So as Una come, Una come celebrate with us, with the children. Carry, make sure say you made the children happy according to Pasong or Body any. Even though not be you born up, may show love to the children because today not their day. Thank you very much. Now me comrade Agbakman one of Africa. I beg you now, may not find trouble. That must be the talk, but they carry a wife. Now he deaf.

0: My people, I salute una. The voice when I dey listen to na voice of Chief Yabi Taishi. I dey always pray every morning say sickness wey be say no go get solution. May God no let that kind sickness come our way. The one way go get solution, may God make you no let am too tay for inside our body, and may God make you show us the direction we be say we go go, where we go solve problem. We be say if they confront our life. And the one way no go to get solution too, may God no let her know here be a place. Because I always pray for all my patients in the morning. Because now only God now get power. And now be the supernatural healer. So every morning we must pray for our patients. May God heal them. All the people will be saying they sick. May God heal them. May he use his supernatural power. Make he heal all the sick, all the sick people. Over the one way they here be a care and the one way they hospitals. May God heal all of una. We be saying are the sick. Sickness is our great enemy. We have to take our body system serious. Once you see say your body don't change, you see say your body mechanism don't they misbehave because of wrong food, because of the nature or the kind of things what we be say we they dump inside our body or our lifestyle can make us get problem. Or because of bad enemy too. Because some sickness they will be say, now those bad enemies and then they afflict, that they take and they afflict person. You can't see say you can't they take medicine, the sickness no go go. You take from Mr. A, even though where prayer they answer, you go go there, your prayer no go answer. Even though where they take medicine, you go go there, where everybody they shout, say, ah, this place where this person they go, the people they shout hallelujah there, people they say praises of that person. You go go there, you go take medicine, the sickness no go go. And make sure, again, you get good faith if you won't go take medicine. Especially if you won't come here, be a place. You have to get good faith. No doubts. No the doubts. Say, ah, these people, now all of them are the same thing. Now, so talk, now they talk for radio. All of us are not the same thing. We are different. YBA is a God sent. We never change our name one day. You can't call me, may another person pick my call. Now, YBA voice, now you go here. Now, me go talk to you. We will know they play for one night. We know they do GBT. We be say some people, you go even call them, they are not another person that you go to pick your call. Yeah, be no be so. If you get any challenges for inside your body, we'll be say, don't they confront you. You'll be person, we'll be say, you they get severe waist pain, peppish all over your body, stomach noising, something they work out for inside your body, like say, now warm, something they make kulu kulu for inside your body. You they get chest pain, your chest, they pepper you, your waist, they pepper you, your leg, they pepper you. You go toilet like this, now so blood, or your anus, they pull out. Or you they experience peppish in your anus, or you they experience weakness of the body, or your mouth they bitter, your headache, you they get severe migraine all the time. All these things now problem. We be say you don't supposed to stay inside our body. When pain too much for inside body, the soul will come out. You will come here and say the person don't die. So we don't want to make that kind of thing happen to us. That is why we always pray every morning. May God deliver all the sick, all the people will be saying the sick. If you get any challenges for inside your body, your challenges, you know, go ever the permanent. You must see solution to that your particular challenges where we say they confront you now. May you get up now. Constitute Yabi Taishi. The name where sickness they hear, where sickness they run. If you get any challenges for inside your body, you will person where we say get big sore for inside your body, the sore no great healing time. Or for you to trek from one pole to another, na difficult things, may you pray. May Yabi heal you. Once you don't get that faith, you go see, say, any medicine, what would they apply for you? It go, they work effectively for inside your body. If your body know they function the way it's supposed to function, come see Chief Yabi Taishi today. 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My DSM number, in case you want to talk to me, 080-3410-2250. 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
2: 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The voice when I did listen to una voice of Chief Iyabie Taishi, the name

0: The key yamayama for inside body, we always tell you now, make una no take una safe play. Because sickness, now our greatest enemy for life. Sickness, they remove joy for person life. Sickness, not the let person, they plan what he's supposed to plan for life. Sickness, not the let person, they achieve what he's supposed to achieve for life. That is why we have to make sure, say, we no relent in combating diseases and sickness. We be if they afflict us. You don't get one disease or the other, we be say, you don't put you for problem. You don't waka. They don't give you medicine from different place. The sickness no gree work well. You don't go even go for wrong hand. That is why they always tell una, make una they pray. May God direct una to the right place. Because many are in defeat, but few are choosing. So that you will go forth for the hand of the people where we say they get fear of God for inside this our feed. Don't be all of them get fear of God. Some people are there just because of waiting they go chop, because of waiting they go eat. They will begin to play for one eye. Those people where they play for one eye, they know anything. Best way, no work, no go play for one eye. That is why they always tell una, make una they pray so that God go feel show una the direction where na go. If you go the right direction, anything where they give you, you go to work effectively for inside your body. We therefore be near as a by expressway by Uromi Junction for Agbo. You where you there be near here. We therefore it be Noba Street by Mobi Philly Station. If you go look side, you will see our head office there. Or you where you there Ring Road, you there Sapple Road, you there Agbo Park, you there Adu our side, you will come Ring Road. If you don't enter Ring Road, you will come Sakwamba Road for area. Number 31 area street where then the chain dollar. You enter that street. Number 31, you will see Chief Yabi Etaishi there. You where you there Sapple, we there for Godo Road by Osa Road Extension for Sapple. And you where you there Ekpoma, we there for number 14 Old Cavalry Street by Lee Road for Ekpoma. My GSM number in case you want to talk to Yabie. Now Yabie Gongo, now you go talk to 080-3410-2250. I repeat, 080-3410-2250. No challenges where you feel they get now, we be say never confront other people. But then see solution to that problem because they get that faith. Say their problem no go ever remain the same. Don't lose hope. Your problem, your challenges where you they face today now. Other people don't face them. But who no go, now no know. If you their house, you go think say, now let you now God know they can't do. Now let you now and they disturb. But then they disturb other people. But then they manage their head situation because of say they no lose hope. If you lose hope, enemy go come they laugh you. Those people where you say they even afflict you with that particular problem. They will come, they laugh you. They will say they don't succeed in you. So no let that canteen make you no let them work for your body. You don't need to give up. If you give up, a problem now you put yourself. Because if you give up, your condition will begin the worst more. At the end of the day, you come, they find yourself. You find yourself for where you're not supposed to be. And now sickness, that person they treat. Person not they treat their body. If person don't die, hope don't lose for that person. Now when you're there alive, now you go fight battle. Now only one life you get. You must find that battle to reserve that your life. Because you need to secure it by all means. That is why when you get any problem inside your body, you be person will be say you get stomach noisy. For you to walk out from one pool to another and a difficult thing. For you to peace, now problem for you. Your peace go come, they make sure your peace no go come out where you get severe waist pain. Something they work out for inside your body, like say, now warm body, they pepper you, like say, then take pepper rub all over your body. I've been ventilator, you go experience pain all over the body in the morning when you wake up. A problem, or you get chest pain, or you get back pain, or sometimes I say your mouth feel the smell. And if sickness don't too take for inside body, it will come make you old, you come look old more than your age. Your age mate, master, they go tell you, say, this person senior, you senior this person. They go argue. Now, sickness, they make person old because it they degenerate the system of the body. That is why we don't need to surrender for sickness. We don't need to surrender to our enemy. You have to fight it. You have to make sure you come out from it. Consider Chief Yabie Taishi, the name where we say the king Yamayama for inside body. The name where they give people hope of sickness or diseases where if they afflict people, where you feel come out from it. No challenges where you feel get now, where we say you no go feel come out from it. You have to get up. Consider Chief Yabie Taishi now. We therefore be near as a by expressway by Uromi Junction for Agbo. You where you there be near here. We therefore it be Noba Street by Mobi Philly Station. If you go look side, you will see our head office there. Or you where you there Ring Road, you there Sapple Road, you there Agbo Park, you there Adu our side, you will come Ring Road. If you don't enter Ring Road, you will come Sakwamba Road for area. Number 31 area street where then the chain dollar. You enter that street. Number 31, you will see Chief Yabie Taishi there. You where you there Sapple, we there for Godo Road by Osa Road Extension for Sapple. And you where you there Ekpoma, we there for number 14 Old Cavalry Street by Lee Road for Ekpoma. My GSM number in case you want to talk to Yabie. Now Yabie Gongo, now you go talk to 080-3410-2250. I repeat, 080-3410-2250. Men are careful for 419. Yabie no get any agent. If you want to see me, you come our office. Nado.
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0: Sitting on top of the world by Burna Boy, slamming on the radio. Ladies and gentlemen, it's EBS 95.7, and something is happening right here in the studios. Yes, we have beautiful, beautiful, wonderful kids in the building, and they're here with us to celebrate the Children's Day, which happens to be today, May 27, 2026. Nice to see amazing, amazing kids in the building. Come closer to the mic. Come closer to the mics and tell us your names. Let's start with you now.
1: My name is Manuela. Oh, okay. My name is Tiwa.
0: All right. What's your name? What's your name?
2: My name is Tabitha.
0: Nice. Can you pass the mic to her? Yes. Thank you. What's your name?
3: My name is Tamilari.
0: Tamilari. And yes, very beautiful children. And they're not the only people in the studio. We have others in the background because we're having a big party right here today in the building. So yes, EBS, we'll be having the Children's Day party. And the music is already blasting. The kids are here. We got goodies for you. So if you do not know about it, I want you to know about it now. And bring your kids to the building, because we're going to be turning up the children's way. We got Spider-Man. We got Superman. We got Batman. We got everybody coming through to the city. So let's start with Tiwa. So Tiwa, tell us, who do you want to give a shout out to? But before you give a shout out, right, why do kids need to be here today on the 27th?
1: So kids need to be here today because there's going to be a lot of activities, a lot of gifts to, and a lot of prizes for those who are going to do the activities of today.
0: So do you think you're going to go home with any prize?
1: Maybe, yes.
0: So what activity are you going to be engaging in? Dancing? What activities are you going to be engaging in?
1: So maybe dancing and other things that do talks.
0: Okay.
1: Things like that.
0: All right, nice. Now you talk to me. So why should kids come and meet you here at EBS Corporate Quarters?
4: Because I feel like today is going to be awesome, amazing. There are going to be gifts to be won today. And there are going to be activities for every child today.
0: Yeah. Okay.
4: And I personally want to win a gift, so I feel like...
0: So what activity? What activity do you think you can engage in? A dancing competition?
4: Singing.
0: Are you going to sing?
4: Not really.
0: No, okay. So who are you, your favorite artist? Who are you listening to right now?
4: Josiah Quinn.
0: Okay. Can you sing any of a song for your friends on radio to hear you?
4: No.
0: You don't want to sing? You're shy? Are you shy? So before you go, right, I know you're already missing the whole music outside. Tell us, which of your friends are you giving a shout out to on the radio? So give a shout out to your friends in school, in your houses, in church, whatever. Give a shout out to your friends. I'm going to go everybody, so y'all are going to give shout out to your friends, right? So your friends are listening. Let's start with you. So yes, let's start with you. Yes, name of your friends and give a shout out to them.
5: Okay. I'm going to give a shout out to Blossom. She's my classmate.
0: Okay, only Blossom.
5: I don't really have much friends.
0: You don't have much friends. Okay, let's see. Tabulary, do you have a lot of friends?
6: I want to shout out to Tiana, Zuri, okay, and Chizara.
0: Okay, so yeah, so say your name and say, I'm giving a shout out to this person. Say your name is Tabulary on EBS 95.7, and I would give a shout out to this. So yeah, do that. Let's give that.
6: My name is Tamilari, and I want to give a shout out to Tiana, Zuri, and Chidera.
0: So Tiwa, let's hear you do that.
1: Okay, my name is Tiwa, and I'm going to give a shout out to Timmy, Praise, and Precious Pearl.
0: Okay, what about you?
7: My name is Manuela, and I want to give a shout out to Esther, Shewa, Winnie, and Michelle.
0: Okay, so who is going to do? I want you to pick a song for me to play. Yeah, just pick a song for me to play. What's the guy listening to right now? Okay, can you remember any song? Yes, you pass the mic to her if you can't remember any. Let's. Okay, you, my friend. Yeah, you just tell. What's your name? Tell me your name.
8: My name is Bezali.
0: Okay, Bezali. So what song do you want us to play for you?
8: Let It Glow.
0: Let It Glow? By, oh, Frozen?
8: Yes.
0: Okay, so Frozen. All right, we're going to give you Frozen up next. But before you go, I want your kids, just come closer to the mic, everybody. Come closer to the mic, right? Everybody come closer to the mic. Okay, come closer, right? Everybody come closer. Some kids, come and join me here. Come and join me here, all right? So we're going to do something at the count of three. We're going to do something at the count of three. One, two, three. We're going to say, I love EBS. Can you do that?
2: Yes, sir.
0: Are you sure? Are you sure you can do that?
2: Yes, sir.
0: Are you sure you can do that?
2: Yes, sir.
0: Are you ready?
2: Yeah.
0: Are you ready, kids?
3: Yeah.
0: 1, 2, 3, go!
3: I love PBS!
0: Absolutely. We love you, too. Birdie Boy is up next to the radio. Right after that, you're going to listen to Frozen. It's the EBS at 5.7.

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1: I greet all our people for Benin City, Edo State. 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Once again, 081-35-57-9700. If man too they chop sweet things, if it make the man know they active well as a man, while some people na through transmitted diseases where them catch from their partner and long-term infection, fist it make some man act like a man, but no go let them produce as a man. So if you be man and you can't get one or two things for body, when make you no fit answer your name as a man, my brother, don't be a storyteller. If you want make your body strong, kampe, na to give your body waiting need o, because man duty, na man duty. You as a man, you wake up in the morning and your body no answer you as it be before. I get one correct herbal medicine in name na Koboko mixture, where I bring come to make man body tanda as a real man. My office day for number 17, Orobo Street, back of Ego Local Government, by Miller Junction, Usilu Market, Benin City. And you feel follow me talk with this number 081-35-57-9700. 081-35-57-9700. My papa don't reach 97 years and still they perform in duties. Even self, he still marry young lady. My brother, if infection carry head enter man body, if he result to waist pain, general weakness of the body, if he make something they work out for body, back pain, and some people self go find them difficult to work out from one pole to another. 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It no good make you run for smoke without say you quench the fire. 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My office there for number 17, Orobo Street, back of Ego Local Government, by Miller Junction, Usilu Market, Benin City. And my number now 081-35-57-9700. 081-35-57-9700. My wife, that day here with me. What do you get for your fellow women?
2: If you be woman, where infection don't let you get joy of marriage. And Bible talk say, go into the world and multiply. And now the same Bible talk say, there won't be a barren woman in my home. Before infection fits happen for woman body, you must get reason you. 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And then not they tell blind man say rain they follow. Once he touch him, he go run.
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2: My people, I salute una. The voice when they listen to na voice of Chief Yabi Taishi. The name will be say the key yamayama for inside body. The name will be say if sickness here, yeah, sickness the panic. We do always tell una say the sickness will be say go affect us, we no go get solution. May God no let her enter our body. The challenges, the problem will be say we go get, will be say we come they make us lose hope for life. It will come make us discourage. May God no let that kind of problem come into our way. And those people when they sick, may God give them quick recovery. May those people will be say then they use inner eye, they look person. May God no let them use inner eye, look those people will be say then they sick. Because some people they will be say only their eye alone is a weapon of destruction. You don't spoil all the things we be say. You think say you dey take as medicine for inside your body. You can't complain say you don't work out from Mr. A, Mr. B, the sickness no gree go. You don't look at your spiritual background. You don't look at where you dey come from. You don't look at what really cause that problem, where the genesis of that problem could come from. The way sickness take enter body, no be say sickness go take come out for inside body. That is why they always tell una, make una dey patient for anywhere when I won't go take una treatment from. Amen. I beg God, may God no let una go enter 419 hand, because 419 full everywhere. You go see this one, they talk here. This one go talk here. This one go talk here. Everybody, 419 dey. Make una dey very, very careful. No be because of say, now they hear us for here. Now everybody, now they know what they do. Some people, they don't have conscience. Now what they go collect for na hand, like the day after. So they don't get fear of God for inside their mind. So that is why we have to be careful of where we won't go source our health issue from. We have to make sure, say, we pray to God. May God direct us go the right place. We therefore, Bini Asaba Expressway by Wurumi Junction, inside that new Lagos Motopa for Agbo, you where you there, Agbo, where you there, listen to me. You where you there, Saple, we there, Ogodo Road, by Osa Road Extension for Saple. You where you there, Poma, we there for number 14, Ali Road, by Cavalry Street, Old Cavalry, number 14, by Ali Road, Old Cavalry. And you where you there, Bini here, every place is where you there for Bini here. Enter Mototo Ring Road, from Ring Road, Konsa Pomba Road, you enter area where they change dollar, number 31, now there you go, the city Chief Yabi. Then our head office there, it don't win by Mobi. If you go look, you draw for Mobi filling station before you reach 7 up. My GSM number, in case you want to talk to Yabi, 08034102250. 08034102250. You will be person will be say you the face challenges, health challenges, something they work out for inside your body. Not be all God, not be God design you to be sick. Not be God design you. It's not the purpose of God for you to remain sick. It is not the initial purpose of God for you to remain poor for life. It's not the initial purpose of God for you to be debilitating inside your problem. Will be say you day inside waiting the cause. Sometimes now you even use your hand cause problem will affect you. Where you the battle now? Check yourself. Where will have your problem taken inside your body? You have to check yourself before you know the direction to go. Don't relent. Don't give up. Because if you give up, the weapon of every enemy is for you to give up for life. Once you give up, the sickness will begin the worst. Your problem will begin the worst. So don't give up. You'll be pressed away, be say something they work out for inside your body for a long period of time. You they get severe waist pain. You they get body pain. Your legs swell up. Your bones swell up. For you to trek from one point to another. Or you no go feel peace. The way you the peace before, you can't the peace. You can't the make sherry. The peace no they come outside where. Or you be pressed away, be say you the peace blood. Or you they feel pain in your lower abdomen. Or you are a woman married for a long period of time to give her belen a problem. Or the woman no agree conceive. Or something they make kulukulu for inside your body. Don't give up. Or you be pressed away, be say body they pepper you. You go bless it, they take pepper up all over your body. Or you they feel severe migraine, headache. Every time there's also malaria now you they treat. Every time your blood go they rise up all the time because of thinking. What do you they think for? Thinking no go solve your problem. You go only damage your system, you go. Don't think. Don't relent. If you give up, the enemy will laugh at you. Get up now, come see Chief Yabi Taishi. The chief will be say he dey carry mama follow body before. But now the chief will be say don't remain gidigba. Where God send, may he come help the masses. We therefore be near Asaba Expressway by Wurumi Junction. Inside that new Lagos Motopa for Agbo. 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Enter motor to Ring Road. 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My GSM number, in case you want to talk to Yabi, 08034102250. 08034102250. 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
1: My good people of Edo State, I greet you now. 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I dey handle both man and woman problem. My phone number now 090-30-48-74-23. 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They not the tire. If you do small thing, you go tire. Abi, you no feel do them again at all. 1 minute, you don't come. Today, na malaria. Tomorrow, typhoid. All this one, na problem. Visit me, Baba Ilorin, aka Mr. Fire Down. Sickness say, hide me, make I kill you. Expose me, make I leave you. For many years, I don't dey use root and herb take help people. Now, root and herb our forefathers dey use for their body to make themselves dey strong kakaraka. Some people, when them don't old, now different things they go dey experience. Now, so it be for young men and young women, even small pikin them. Most people, now old age they cause their problem. As them dey old, them no go dey feel active like before. This one, now big problem, oh. Your body not dey answer you as it dey answer before. Some, now general body pain. Make you come see Baba Ilorin, aka Mr. Fire Down, for number 80, Medical Stores Road, before Ogiagia Hotel, Benin City. 090-30-48-74-23. 090-30-48-74-23. 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Again, 090-30-48-74-23. Man to the chop sweet things. If he make man not dey active well as a man, some natural transmitted diseases where them catch from their partner also they affect them. 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From waist down, you go dey feel pain. 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It no good make man run from smoke without quenching the fire. 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How you go take no say infection dey your body? You feel they feel heaviness and tiredness or itching and scratching all over your body. Try visit me, Baba Ilorin, aka Mr. Fire Down. 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Any sickness will worry you. My brother, worry him back. Una do.
2: The Angelus. In the name of the Father, and of the Son, and of the Holy Spirit.
3: Amen.
2: The angel of the Lord declared unto Mary,
3: and she conceived of the Holy Spirit.
2: Hail Mary, full of grace, the Lord is with thee. Blessed thou amongst women, and blessed is the fruit of the womb, Jesus.
3: Holy Mary, Mother of God, pray for us sinners, now and at our hour of our death. Amen.
2: Behold the handmaid of the Lord.
3: Be it unto me according to thy word.
2: Hail Mary, full of grace, the Lord is with thee. Blessed art thou amongst women, and blessed is the fruit of thy womb, Jesus.
3: Holy Mary, Mother of God, pray for us sinners, now and at the hour of our death. Amen.
2: And the Word was made flesh,
3: and dwells amongst us.
2: Hail Mary, full of grace, the Lord is with thee. Blessed art thou amongst women, and blessed is the fruit of thy womb, Jesus.
3: Holy Mary, Mother of God, pray for us sinners, now and at the hour of our death. Amen.
2: Pray for us, O Holy Mother of God,
3: that we may be made worthy of the promises of Christ.
2: Let us pray.
3: Pour forth, we beseech thee, O Lord, thy grace into our hearts, that we, to whom the incarnation of Christ thy Son was made known by the message of an angel, may be brought by his passion and cross to the glory of his resurrection, through the same Christ our Lord. Amen.
2: May the divine assistance remain always with us.
3: 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Amen.
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This is Godwin Egbe. I'm not a child. I'm celebrating our great children of Nigeria. I remember when I was a child. Something new, something extraordinary is happening. In politics, in the social world, and in our homes. So let's talk. Some of our leaders today, they are not futuristic at all. No matter who us is God, our leaders are no longer futuristic. They're taking us back into time. Especially with the primaries just concluded that they still us going. Some leaders are not futuristic. How can you deceive our children with your counting methodology, the numerics, original arithmetic? Let me have this, and I will quote it about 5 times while this program will last. The Senegalese president told his people, "I don't really want my picture in your offices because I'm not God. Neither am I an icon, but I am a servant to the nation. Instead, put the picture of your children." He was talking to the legislative arm of his government. "Put the picture of your children so that when you look at them, whenever you are about to take decision, you know what you are doing. That is futuristic. That is transformative.

children. How are you doing? I'm not a historian. The children are the future generation. We say they are the leaders of tomorrow. What are we teaching them? Call my number 090-4436-2225. May 27th annually is dedicated to our children. And I remember when I used to be here, children today will read the news. Children today will do the commentaries. Children's Day is a commemorative date for our children. So I want you to do something for me. Call my number 090-4436-2225. Are you sure we are teaching them the right thing? Children's Day began on the second Sunday of June in 1857 by Reverend Dr. Charles Leonard, pastor of the University Church of the Redeemer in Chelsea, Massachusetts. Leonard held a special service dedicated to and for the children. Leonard named the day Rose Day, though it has transformed from flower and what of you. Call my number 090-4436-2225. What are you teaching your children today? May Day 27th, it's Children's Day in Nigeria. And why is it celebrated? Talk to me. Call my number 090-4436-2225. It is traditionally the children's holiday in

0: The program is Voices on 95.7 FM Stereo. I'll say it again. The Senegalese president. I don't really want my picture in your offices because I'm not God, neither am I an icon. But I am a servant of the nation. We voted you into power. Instead, put the pictures of your children, or if I can make a grammatical error, children's, according to one chief, Edokbolo. No, you, Gary, said, amongst all my children's, Osaro is the worstest. Open the window and let the climate come in. And the climate did come in. Instead of putting my picture on your wall, put a picture of your children. He was talking to the legislative and the House of Assembly members. So that when you take decisions, you know we are not taking it for ourselves. We are taking it for the future generation. But here in Nigeria, where we have transactional leadership, you have the picture of the who is who in the offices, at the post office. Let's change our culture. Call my number 0904436-2225. I sincerely apologize. I was on here last week and the one before. It was, I was looking for meaning. So don't ask me the meaning. Upgrade our culture. Hello, hello, hello. Hello, caller. The caller is off the hook. Talk to me. How is the children's day going? You can imagine a 3-year-old boy saying, "Mommy, don't dress me up for children's day." Why? Government is in power. Government is in charge. Don't be scared. Go out. At EBS stand here, the sea of heads is growing. And I'm going to join the children later. Hello, caller. Hello. Hello. Hello, please speak up. Hello.
1: Hello. Good afternoon.
0: Good afternoon. So good to hear your voice.
1: That is celebrated Godwin Egbe.
0: The most. You missed something. The most celebrated Godwin Egbe.
1: The most celebrated Godwin Egbe.
0: Of Nigeria.
1: Of Nigeria.
0: I hear you.
1: Oh, yes,
0: my brother.
1: We are not old, though. We are not old.
0: I'm not old.
1: You are not old.
0: I'm a bridge.
1: Yes, I can see that you are handling the children's program. May God bless you.
0: No, this is for radio, but I will join the children later.
1: Okay. I think that one is very good of you.
0: So that I can feel like a child.
1: Yes. I remember those days in the early 70s. I used to know you.
0: Yeah.
1: We go to gigs. We go to celebrate ourselves.
0: Okay.
1: But here we are today. Our children are no longer celebrating. The government of the day, they have crumbled the economy. They have taken away the economy.
0: Excuse
1: we
0: me.
1: We can no longer go out. We can no longer do anything.
0: Excuse me. It depends on your priority.
1: Yeah.
0: Government does not rule your life.
1: That is true. But
0: Does government provide electricity for you 24 hours?
1: They are supposed to.
0: They are supposed to, but the economy is bad.

0: That is what I'm saying now.
1: It's a global phenomenon. Why don't you try and understand and take responsibility? That's why we work.
0: I am doing that. I'm only feeling that what I enjoyed, my children are not enjoying it in Nigeria.
1: You can provide it double.
0: I am doing so by the special grace of God.
1: Okay, please talk to me. How are you celebrating today?
0: Oh, it's fine. But, you know, I no longer have little kids. The children are grown up now.
1: Mm-hmm.
0: But that is not to say that we should not celebrate it with them.
1: You are not a good neighbor. You are not a good neighbor.
0: Why?
1: I just quoted the Ubuntu philosophy. In those days, no man burns a child on his own and care for it. You don't build a house on your own.
0: Yeah.
1: There are children in your area. You can just say, okay, hey, children, Paul, Moses, Angelina, take this 2,000, go to EBS Fun Fair. That is possible.
0: Well, in my area, every family is keeping their children indoors. No one can come out now because of the insecurity that is pervading the environment.
1: Well, look, I live in the GRA. I'm sure you live in the GRA. So, yeah, that does not mean you should keep your children indoors. Don't they buy biscuits?
0: They do, but where do I see these children? Except I go out to local side.
1: No, it is.
0: I'm living in the village.
1: Okay. I can understand your problem. So let me wait.
0: The most celebrated Egbe, you are still on course.
1: Thank you so very much. Your name again.
0: May God keep you.
1: Your name again, sir.
0: Edda Francis Arimia is my name.
1: Edda Francis. Thank you.
0: Yes, sir.
1: Thank you. On Sunday, please pray for Nigeria.
0: I will. Okay. I'm an elder in my church. I will.
1: Thank you so much. Thank you very much.
0: God bless you.
1: Yes.
0: God bless you.
1: Yes. The program is Voices. Nobody has reacted to my quote from the Senegalese president. Don't put my picture on your walls. Put your children's picture on your walls in the House of Assembly or at the federal level. Hello, Okola.
2: Good afternoon.
1: Good afternoon. How are you?
2: Celebrated Golden Egbe. My name is Fred, calling from Mina.
1: From Mina.
2: From Benin. Benin.
1: Okay.
2: From Benin.
1: Where in Benin?
2: I'm calling from Oigbeni.
1: Yeah. That's the elephant killer.
2: Yeah.
1: You're very close to me.
2: Yes.
1: So, Fred, how are you celebrating today, Children's Day?
2: There's no celebration. If we see, we wake up
1: We have celebrations all over the world. ITV.
2: What are we going to celebrate now?
1: We're celebrating.
2: Our neighbors, our staff, our friends, many of them are in captivity.
1: My dear, in Kwara State, there's still celebration.
2: Yeah. And there's still celebrations. But the people that have family that were kidnapped, will they celebrate?
1: You thank God.
2: If we know what we are doing, we could have been sympathizing for those people that are in captivity. There's no need to celebrate now because it's like some people are crying for money, they will be celebrating. It's not a good idea because if we see the economy is a global thing, but what the Western country they are doing for the season pay, they are feeding from 0 to 18 years. They are still doing it. They did not stop it because the economy is bad.
1: Can I ask you a question? What of those in Iran, in the city of Mosque? Okay, thanks. Thanks for stopping at this frequency on the radio.
2: Thank you so much.
1: But please, lend a helping hand. Put your light on your window for our children. Thank you. We'll take a break. We'll be right back.
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4: My people, I salute all the people who be say that they always enjoy this program, the health program from Chief Iyabi Taishi. We always discuss about our health because now only one life now we get. Because sickness now be the only thing where we say they threaten that life. If they let joy they come out for that life, we have to deal with that thing decisively. So that is why we have to talk about herbs where we say you go if they help our body, they work the way it's supposed to work. That is why I always tell you now, make una come see Chief Iyabi Taishi. If you have any difficulty for inside your body, if you hide sickness, or if you talk, say, because of say you don't work out, you don't go, Mr. A, now so then they talk, and now so these people talk, now so you don't take medicine, the thing, no Greek work, well, all of us not be the same thing. We can't be the same because fingers are not equal. I always talk them. There are people where we say God really assigned to come and be deal with different issues where we say if they confront human being. Now inside those people, now God give us the knowledge. We say, would they take and they do research? We don't do a lot of research to take the compact different type of sickness. We be say, if they challenge our life, because we don't get to life. Now only that life, now we get. We have to protect that life. We have to do everything possible to make sure, say, we collect ourselves back from sickness. Because sickness, now our greatest enemy for life. You be person, we be say, you go come like, say, then take pepper rub all over your body. Something go come, they waka kulu kulu for inside your body. Sometimes I say, for you to work out from one pole to another, you find it difficult. You go to feel pain in the waist, pain in the bone, pain in the ribs, everywhere, all part of your body, you go to feel pain. And if pain don't too much for inside body, the soul feel come out for inside body, you constantly say the person don't die. So we don't want premature death, and we don't say that one death now in the key person. But we need to prevent them because everybody get the time where he go die. So we need to make sure, say, we remove all those yamayama come out so that you don't go die the time where God no appointed you to die. So that is why we have to take proper cognizance of our health. We have to eat good food. We have to eat good fruits. We have to eat good vegetable. I don't need to talk them. We have a lot of vegetable, a lot of natural things where we say God already plant our inside our environment. Where we say if it is useful for inside our body system. Where we say if it help us to replenish our lost element. Where we say it already lost out of our body system. You see some people that will complain say that they feel chest pain. Some people that now every time they sick so malaria, their mouth go to pita, they go to feel headache, they go to feel internal heat, all these things, stomach go to make no like say that they play football inside. Some people must say their belly go to make kulu kulu like say picking day inside. Some people, you go see some women, their monthly flower no go flow well, all these things now problem will be say you not supposed to day inside our body system. We got a lot of medicinal herbs. We be say we plant around our environment, or even they boast all our immune system. Because if your immune system they depressed, you go see say sickness, different sickness. Now you go come, they come inside your body. Today you go fall sick. Tomorrow you go well. Today you go fall sick. Tomorrow you go well. Now so, and your immune system will come, they go down. You feel eat Vanonia amygdalina. There is another herb. So what they call Bryophyllum penicetum. All this is a medicinal herb. We have like Mangifera indica, Citrus sinensis. All these things are medicinal herbs. We'll be say, we feel they chop. We'll be say, if we help our body build the immunity, we'll be say, don't they go down. And if you are not sick, that does not mean say you no go take medicine. You fit take medicine where you go detoxify your system. Detoxification now to remove all the toxic substance out of your body system. 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May I remain blessed and may I eat better help so. We'll be right back.
1: Yeah, Kaba, Yasakama, Yasakomo. This is the Lord Ibeon, DBS. Children are innocent. Children bring a smile to one's face. One of the most treasured possessions on earth are our children. Children are loved by one and all. Show love to children today. Children's Day is celebrated to commemorate the healthy growth and happiness of children. As grown up like myself, please, let's give a happy hand. Put your light on your window. We have the job of nurturing our kids to be strong and independent. As parents and caregivers, we are doing the most important job here. If you never reach to carry responsibility, no give woman below, then you get close your legs. It's rewarding, but sometimes it is tough, very tough. We all have a role to play in treasuring our children. No one needs to do the big job of being a parent by themselves. Friends and families are the best people to lend a helping hand. Hello?
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0: The program is Voices on 95. Hello, caller.
1: Bashir, sir.
0: Good afternoon.
1: Oh, hello.
0: Hey, that's my big brother. How are you?
1: Fine,
0: sir. The Oracle. So what's the Oracle saying today? Everywhere clear. Are we on our way to heaven?
1: If my not die, no fear to heaven.
0: But nobody wants to die. No one wants to die.
1: Before go enter heaven, because waiting the tear plateau leave, it's all come.
0: Yeah. Yes. Okay, I want you to react to this. It's from the Senegalese president. He said, I don't really want my picture in your offices because I am not God. Neither am I an icon, but I am a servant to the nation. Instead, put the picture of your children so that you will look at them when you are taking decisions, decisive decisions. What do you have to say about that?
1: People who are born with knowledge, when they speak, it shows, and it's very clear that
0: clear.
1: Yes, that this man, he must born with knowledge, must born with wisdom. Because wisdom is what is separate wrong from right.
0: Genius.
1: Or what is separate bad from good. While wisdom is what is derived from the books that we read. I wonder when I go to some offices, I see the president, teacher.
0: No, don't go there. Don't go there. I'm just, it's a metaphor.
1: It's a
0: metaphor and it's an imagery that I'm talking about. But you understand what I'm saying?
1: I'm just trying to see with empirical evidence.
0: How come
1: do we get to this level that we are not putting pictures in various offices?
0: We meant it like that. We meant it like that. Since 1960.
1: That man speaks with a high level of wisdom. And the question makes you understand that which person you are supposed to respect now go to the position of the Constitution Section 24, the duty of the citizen. Then A, he said, abide by this Constitution. Respect ideas, because ideas put inside the constitution.
0: Ideas rule the world.
1: Respect national flag. Respect national accent. And respect national pledge. And legitimate authority. Or WAPU. Which are not here. So when God put pictures everywhere, I wonder how people say affect
0: surprisingly, these pictures are being sold at exorbitant prices.
1: You see, how police expect soldiers who are supposed to defend the nation under the provision of the Constitution, Section 217, 218, 219, and 220. We are facing systemic failure.
0: No, I don't agree with that. Systemic failure, no. Yeah, I don't. The world is a changing taffeta, you know, things are changing, moving, evolving, so we should understand the situation. It's not only in Nigeria.
1: That's it now. That's it, the way to bad children. There is with the hair.
0: Senegalese, there are still poor people there.
1: So, that's it,
0: there's corruption, but the leadership is transformative, just like we have Governor...
1: There are what about children in captivity now?
0: Okay.
1: Do they have governor there?
0: Yes.
1: Do they have them be there?
0: Yes.
1: There's no local government there?
0: There is.
1: There's no police there? There's no army there?
0: You are probing into my brother, you are probing into me. That's not my job.
1: No, I need to ask you because the Constitution is supreme. And the Constitution Section 1, Section 1, 2, 3, said that everything is being embedded in the Constitution. What did they do there?
0: Okay.
1: The governor, I look at some way they collect from Abuja. That to Yaro. What did they use that for? And they said,
0: hello. No, let's not go there. We're not talking about politics now. Thank you so much.
1: Section 2B. Security and weapons have to be for the people of every government.
0: Priority. paramount in their mind.
1: See, when did that talk now? He say, you know
0: what? Let the buyer address, may they not go kidnapper. You see, the mindset, it's wrong. Thank you. Thank you, the Oracle. That's one of our regular callers on our programs and in all the stations, the Oracle himself. And the Oracle, has rattled the problem. And he said we should be careful. Hello, caller.
2: Hello, good afternoon, Mr. Godregbe.
0: Good afternoon, sir. How are you?
2: I'm fine. Happy Baraka de Salah to you.
0: Baraka de Salah.
2: Well, to me, celebrating Salah, we thank God we're alive. Even whether we kill Ram or we don't know kill Ram, we're alive.
0: Yeah, that's and the most important thing.
2: And number two, about the children. You see, one of your friend, old friend call you, and you said he doesn't have kids. He can't pick two kids in his suite and give them thousands to come to EBS. This present world, we are, everybody is a suspect. Everybody is a suspect.
0: I'm not a suspect, too.
2: No, okay, can I come and carry your daughter and say, take 1,000 and go to EBS?
0: If she's my neighbor.
2: My brother, leave my child. We never see neighborhood organized to kidnap a neighbor children.
0: Oh, yeah. Now, through you talk, sir.
2: No, see, this is what everybody will. Everybody is a suspect.
0: Bad people.
2: And what the security operation is getting is that security is advising that anywhere they are much gathering, people should be very, very observant.
0: Okay, where is our culture? Where is our kind of Ubuntu philosophy?
2: Our culture has been eroded. It's in your time, in my time, that we say culture. That you say the teacher belongs to the community. But now, if you too beat my children, I know what community say, what do you do? But your own time, if your neighbor, your papa, brother beat you, your papa will go fight them.
0: No,
2: that is what we are saying.
0: You go tell her, thank you.
2: Okay. So, hello?
0: Yeah.
2: About the Senegalese friend that is putting, said they should put the picture of their friend. To me, I wouldn't call it propaganda, but some part of what the world is all about. Even in the Western world, if you go to the public place, they put the photo of their president.
0: But I think it's a bad culture. He is trying to change it.
2: Yes, that is what I'm telling you, it's a transformation.
0: Because actually, when we say the children are the leaders of tomorrow, when you are taking decision, think of these children.
2: Yes, it's good. But our prayer is that children will be better than us. But the kind of society we are now, it's only God's grace to put on our children next.
0: Okay, thank you very much.
2: Your brother, have a blessed day.
0: Amen. God bless you too.
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4: 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If man too they chop sweet things, if it make the man know they active well as a man, why some people not through transmitted diseases where them catch from their partner and long-term infection, fit still make some man act like a man, but no go let them produce as a man. 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If you want make your body strong, can't pay now to give your body what you need, because man duty, now man duty. You as a man, you wake up in the morning and your body no answer you as it be before. I get one correct herbal medicine in name na Koboko mixture, where I bring come to make man body tanda as a real man. My office day for number 17, Orobo Street, back of Ego Local Government, by Miller Junction, Usilu Market, Benin City. 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My papa don't reach 97 years and still they perform in duties. Even self, he still marry young lady. My brother, if infection carry head enter man body, if you resort to waist pain, general weakness of the body, if you make something they work out for body, back pain, and some people self go find them difficult to work out from one pole to another. In those days, our forefathers them, they work out from village to village, farm to farm, and their body day kakaraka. Now these roots and herbs, now in them they use, oh, now in they make them strong, where. 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And my number now 081-35-57-9700. 081-35-57-9700. My wife the other day here with me. What do you get for your fellow women?
5: If you be woman, where infection don't let you get joy of marriage. 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Before infection fits happen for woman body, you must get reason you. 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

0: Yes, I know I can. I know we can. Hello, caller.
1: Hello, good afternoon.
0: Good afternoon, sir. Please, turn down the volume of your radio. Or you walk away.
1: I've done that.
0: Okay. Who am I talking to?
1: I'm talking about celebration. You're talking with Meta Omo.
0: Meta Omo?
1: Yes.
0: Okay, how are you? Are you metallic? Meta Omo. Are you metallic?
1: Mr. Omo.
0: I was confused that you're a solid man when you say Meta Omo. Okay, go ahead.
1: I just have one question to ask you about celebration.
0: Okay.
1: Let us assume that one of your children was one of those people in the forest now. They were kidnapped for 2 weeks now, 2 years, 3 years. Will you be talking about celebration, Mr. Igwe?
0: No.
1: And then, why are we not feeling for the parents of today is a teenage day. Why are we not feeling for a fellow Nigerian that was beheaded for no reason? Why are we not mourning for the children that are innocent who were killed two weeks ago, and not to land in the forest, and our government has not done anything to go and bring them out? Why are we not feeling for them? Why are we just not celebrating? Those people are not human beings.
0: Mr. Omo, there are ways government work. There are things government do. Government is doing all its best to do and rescue those children.
1: For 2 weeks, thank God you asked already if your children was there, you're happy. For 2 weeks, now children under 2 years, under 3 years, have been under captivity.
0: Three years old.
1: So nobody knows their health condition now. Nobody even knows what they are eating with. That is enough for us to declare national mourning, my brother, if we must disappear in this country.
0: We have.
1: And one person cannot be suffering pain and going through a lot, and we are talking of celebration in another part of the country.
0: Well, this is a national holiday, and
1: let's try to be very, very serious. One problem we are having in this country that we don't want to tell ourselves the truth. We are suffering and smiling. We are seeing all this. Not well.
0: My time is almost up. I'm sorry. This is a very sensitive question you are asking, but if you read all about government, you know that government is a continuum. Government is working, and government is doing all its best to do what it can do to rescue these people. Thank you, Mr. Omo. I'll see you same time next week, and my prayer and love goes to those in the forests. And I hope, it's Salah, and we are told some of these, allegedly, that some of these persons who kidnapped them, they are Muslims. Let's think that they will give them some good food and celebration in the forest. Thank you.

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A very good afternoon to you and welcome to the World News on EBS Radio. I am Matthew Ajakaye. We begin with the headlines.

0: Israel intensified its military operation in Lebanon. Chemical explosion hits Washington. Preparation for American independence in Top Gear. Details shortly. Israel is intensifying its military operations in Lebanon despite a U.S. brokered ceasefire agreement. Prime Minister Benjamin Netanyahu says Israeli forces are now operating with large forces on the ground and taking control of strategic areas in the south. The details.
1: Massive Israeli strikes have pounded eastern Lebanon. It's hitting Mashira in the western region and other strikes further north, targeting a strategic dam. More deadly strikes followed an evacuation order covering Namati City. Prime Minister Benjamin Netanyahu says the goal is to secure communities in northern Israel.
2: Under my direction and that of the Minister of Defense, together with the Chief of Staff, we're intensifying our operations in Lebanon. With large IDF forces on the ground and control over key areas, we are fortifying the security zone to protect the northern communities.
1: Israel announced forced evacuation orders for dozens of towns and villages on Tuesday. That rapid acceleration of attacks has taken an immediate toll on civilians. Residential buildings continue to take the impact of Israeli strikes, leaving homes and lives in ruin.
3: Kids, women and elderly people all sitting here. Suddenly they send warnings and these people get thrown into chaos. They pick themselves up and leave. Look at what happened.
1: In several locations targeted by Israel, rescue workers are being blocked from approaching collapsed buildings. In Marikim, outside of Tai, at least three people are still missing under the rubble of a destroyed building. But a former halt to rescue operations requested under the 2024 Joint Truce Oversight Mechanism, which includes Israel, is delaying life-saving rescue efforts. From the forced clearance of entire southern cities to heavy bombardment near vital infrastructure, the scope of the war has fundamentally widened. The diplomatic safeguards designed to prevent this exact scenario has lost their grip. For millions caught in the crossfire, the misconception of a ceasefire is entirely gone, replaced by a devastating familiar reality of past occupation and endless wars.
0: Israel says it has killed Mohamed Odeh, the leader of Hamas military wing in Gaza, in an airstrike in the northern part of the strip as a fragile ceasefire comes under growing strain. Israeli authorities said this Wednesday that Odeh was killed in an attack the previous day in Gaza City. There was no immediate comment from the Palestinian group. Odeh, a former Hamas intelligence chief, reportedly succeeded Izz al-Din al-Haddad as the head of the Qassam Brigade, the armed wing of the Palestinian group, after the latter was killed in an Israeli strike earlier this month, although Hamas did not officially confirm the appointment. Katz and Prime Minister Benjamin Netanyahu on Tuesday said Israeli forces had targeted Odeh in an attack. At least one person has been killed and nine others are still missing after a major chemical explosion at a paper mill in Washington. Authorities say the explosion occurred at the Dupont Dynawave packaging facility in Longview, 130 miles south of Seattle. The Longview Fire Department said on Tuesday evening that nine people have been injured in the spill, including eight employees and one firefighter, adding that the tank remains unstable. The company said in a statement that the explosion occurred due to a rupture of a tank containing white liquor. The White House has begun construction of an Ultimate Fighting Championship UFC fighting cage on its south lawn ahead of next month's event of celebrating 250 years of American independence. Workers were seen assembling a domed axe and a staging area, which based on online renderings. It will form an octagon-shaped ring surrounded by a wire mesh fence and thousands of temporary seats. U.S. President Donald Trump previously said the project will be the biggest event the UFC has ever had, featuring an arena right outside the front door of the White House. Dubbed UFC Freedom 250, the event is due to take place on the 14th of June, with the UFC set to spend around $60 million on the project. Texas Attorney General Ken Paxton won the Republican nomination for the United States Senate on Tuesday, defeating four-term Senator John Cronin. According to results reported by journalist Paxton, won with about 64% of votes, while Cronin received about 36%, a margin of roughly 28 percentage points. U.S. President Donald Trump endorsed Paxton last week, calling him a true MAGA warrior. The loss makes Cronin, first elected in 2002, the first ever Republican senator from Texas to lose his party's nomination for re-election. You can watch EBS anytime, anywhere on free TV. 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More stories when we return.

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0: Glad to know that you're still there. We continue with the world news on EBS Radio. A team of rescuers are racing to try and save seven people who have been trapped in a flooded cave in Laos for a week. An eighth person alerted authorities after managing to escape the cave located in the mountains of Laos' central province of Siam Sobhan. Let's hear more.
1: Inch by inch, they descend into the depth of a cave system running beneath the mountains of Central Luz. They are searching for seven people trapped underground for a week by flash floods. Eight villagers entered the cave in search of gold and wildlife, but only one managed to make it out, sounding the plea for help. What was initially a local volunteer's mission has been reinforced by the arrival of a Thai rescue team and a dive expert from Finland. The tunnels are incredibly narrow and run for hundreds of meters. It's too narrow to even carry oxygen tanks.
2: The biggest challenge is that the access way down there is very, very tricky to navigate. This mining area they're using is a natural cave where they've now been digging away the soil and hunting for gold. And the water then has made the whole passageway that they normally walk very, very unstable.
1: Air pockets allowed rescuers to navigate from chamber to chamber in search of any sign of life. A pump has been running 24 hours a day since the operation began, trying to rescue the flood waters. The area above the cave has four vertical poles that authorities believe could provide alternative entrance into the cave system. Experts who were part of the 2018 rescue of Thai teenagers trapped for 18 days in the flooded cave are cautiously optimistic.
2: It is possible, because obviously it's been proven to be possible to survive for that time and that duration in an environment like that, but it's probably also unlikely.
1: Rescue teams are confident that they are closing in on a location where the group is trapped, but continued rain will complicate an already dangerous rescue attempt.
0: And a trip down to South Africa, where Ghanaian authorities are repatriating the first group of 800 citizens they say have registered to be flown home from South Africa. Journalists saw dozens of buses chartered by the Ghanaian embassy dropping off passengers at Johannesburg or Tambo Airport around this Wednesday. There were men, women and children of all ages. A smaller group of people also arrived in a police van and were kept apart from the majority of passengers and watched over by police. It follows a wave of protests against illegal migration in South African cities in recent weeks, leading to fears that could be resurgence in xenophobic violence in the country. And to end the world news, here is a recap of some of our top stories. Israel has intensified its military operation in Lebanon. Chemical explosion hits Washington. Preparation for American independence in Top Gear. That ends the world news as edited by Favoy Gabali. I am Matthew at Jakayi. Many thanks for listening. Good afternoon.

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1: It happens every week when I need you to put all of your loving on me. You're talking to me like we go get you. 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Forgive me if I miss what you said. 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It happens every week when I need you to

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1: My people, I salute una. The ear when they take the listen to me, God no go let the ear get problem. Oh. The voice when they listen to na voice of Chief Iyabi Taishi. Waiting be that your problem. We be say you don't put hand for jaw. You don't travel because of this problem. And you don't waka waka because of this problem. But the problem, the sickness thing remain the same. Sickness name be say, may you hide me, now be sickness name. If you hide sickness, sickness is ready to expose you. May you not talk, say, ah, because say you don't visit all those 419. All those people will be say, they don't chop your money. We be say you can't tire. May you no tire, no relax. If person they fight battle, you must fight that battle finish. Battle to finish. Naim go make you a man. So no relax. No talk. Say, ha, you don't take this one. You don't take that one. The thing no Greek work well. Naim make me they pray every morning. God, do any sickness will be say, go come here, be a place. Will be say, no go get solution. May God no let that person know where I dey. But if you don't know where I dey, you don't know, say, yes, God already assigned you to me to solve your problem. Because human being are God sent to human being. Human being, God no go come down, can't help you. Now, human being, now go send say make it can't take help you. So you when you they get challenges, you they get problem for inside your body, when we say you don't take so medicine, the sickness no Greek work well. May you come seek an expert advice. You be person when we say you don't get some kind of sickness before, whether a long time infection or new time infection, or the infection don't take for inside your body, when we say you no can understand how your body be. Now you know how your body be before when you dey healthy, but now you no come dey healthy again. You know as the thing come dey work up, the thing come dey work up for inside your body. All these things now problem when we say you're not supposed to do inside our body naturally. There are problems where we say we human being we they use our hand they cause by ourselves because of negligence, because of I don't care attitude, because of say we don't look and say this sickness no go fit do me anything. But sickness name, if you leave sickness for inside your body, the more you leave them, the more you go they grow for inside your body, and the more you go they destroy many things for inside your body. Your immunity go come they low. That is why I talk say immune booster it is very very good, and they take medicine where it go detoxify your system. Detoxification it is very very necessary. We get medicine where we say we fit take detoxify your system. Where we say even though you are not sick or you the sick, where you don't take those herbal medicine, you go can detoxify your system. We get different kind of herbal medicine. We get different kind of herbs where we say go. They're very useful for inside your body. Among them, we get Elferia occidentalis. We get Vaninum triangularia. We get Osimum grandissimum. We get Triculia africana. We get a lot of medicinal herbs where we say if it help you, they solve many problem for inside your body. You will be saying so every month that you sick so malaria. You don't sick, you don't buy medicine. The thing no green work well. When you sick today, you take medicine, you well tomorrow. All these things, the sickness go come back. Waiting they make your sickness they come back. We be say when you don't use medicine, we be say the medicine don't work small. The thing can't relieve you, can't come back again. I go let you know by the time me and you see one to one. That is why you need to see Chief Iyabi Tayeshe. We don't dey gidigba, we learn gidigba, and we don't dey this Benin for long period of time. Close to 30 years now where we don't dey. If we don't know what you would they do, if we know they hear Iyabi name, that is why we dey here. No, you no go fall for the hand of all those 419. No go fall for the hand of all those people where they go play you, they will collect your money, and you don't go see result. And no go fall for the hand of people where they say they go tell you say they be Iyabi agent. Iyabi no get agent too. If you won't see me, you come my office. We therefore Benin Asaba Expressway by Uromi Junction for those people where they Agbo, for Uromi Junction, for Agbo, for Delta State. And you where you dey Benin, our head office still remain the same. We dey Igbinoba Street. Igbinoba Street there when you dey go Oluku side, you draw for Mobile Filling Station for there. Once you reach that Mobile Filling Station, the next street where Mango Tree, the under that Mango Tree, take a care there. 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Now there our head office dey. 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We don't dey Area Street now. 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
1: I want

where you did this afternoon. This is Nafra Juju, one day you live finally from Edo Broadcasting Service. Yes, this program for today is specially dedicated to our Muslim brothers and sisters when they celebrate. Yes, we they call them, yes, Oduinleya. You're doing Leya today, bye. Anyway, when you did this time, we know say today now, jolly, jolly, enjoyment time. Specially dedicated to our children when they celebrate their Children's Day. Yes, you told me enjoyment day happen everywhere right now. Ileya, he can't jam Children's Day. Yes, with most of our brothers and sisters when they celebrate their birthday today. Yes, I want to tell you that you are very, very special.

where you did this afternoon. Once again, this is Afro Juju, when they reach you live and direct with your presenter, Chief Oyegbe Adeyegidigba. Yes, Adeyegidigba, to celebrate the Children's Day with the children, Niger children. Congratulations, because what, we recognize you. You are the leaders. We are the leaders of tomorrow. I celebrate all of you right now, this time around.

0: Yes, congratulations to our Muslim brothers and sisters. When they celebrate Ileya, in Yoruba language, they call it Ileya. Then they call them Apil Hedel Mubarak.
1: If you love Shisha music, and you really want to show, if you love Shisha music, let us dance.
0: Ed Mubarak, now be the name. When they call them, yes. Happy celebration to our Muslim brothers and sisters. Anyway, when you did this time, we

0: Day night enjoyment time. Celebrations everywhere. Shake your body. All of them, where they celebrating our birthday today. Yes, Naija children. Happy Children's Day to all of you. Anywhere where you day across the country. Happy Children's Day. Yes, for EBS here, yeah, and yeah. Agbedu, serious one. The children, they celebrate and they making yama yama everywhere.
1: Sister, tap your feet.
0: If you day your house right now, you never carry your children come EBS for the Children's Day party, make you no say never complete. Make you come and be part of the celebration here in Edo Broadcasting Service.

That's our big daddy, Pa Ayemere Francis Agamora. I say you serve to celebrate your birthday. Happy birthday to you, daddy. He is 90 years old. He no easy. Let us dance to juniors. That's Pa Ayemere Francis Agamora. Shake your body right now. Hold your baby. Happy birthday to you. Yes, Mama Abeni Ojo, you are also celebrating your birthday today. Yes, this is Davro Juju, live and direct with

0: remain the same. Sickness name be say, may you hide me, nine be sickness name. If you hide sickness, sickness is ready to expose you. May you not talk, say, because say you don't visit all those 419. All those people will be say, they don't chop your money, will be say, you can't tire. May you not tire, no relax. If person they fight battle, you must fight that battle to finish. Nine go make you a man. So no relax. No talk, say, you don't take this one, you don't take that one, the thing no Greek work well. Nine make me they pray every morning. God, do any sickness will be say, go come here, be a place. Will be say, no go get solution. May God not let that person know where I dey. But if you don't know where I dey, you don't know, say, yes, God already assigned you to me to solve your problem. Because human beings are God sent to human being. Human being, God no go come down, come help you. Now, human being, now he go send, say, make he come take help you. So, you, when you dey get challenges, you dey get problem for inside your body, maybe say you don't take so medicine. The sickness no Greek work well. May you come seek an expert advice. You be person, maybe say you don't get some kind of sickness before, whether na long time infection or new time infection or the infection don't take for inside your body. When you say you no can understand how your body be. Now you know how your body be before when you dey healthy. But now you no come the day healthy again. You know as the thing come they work up. The thing come they work up for inside your body. All these things now problem when we say you not supposed to dey inside your body naturally. There are problem when we say we human being we dey use our hand they cause by ourselves because of negligence, because of I don't care attitude, because of say we don't look and say this sickness no go fit do me anything. But sickness name, if you leave sickness for inside your body, the more you live up, the more you go to grow for inside your body, and the more you go to destroy many things for inside your body, your immunity go come day low. That is why I talk say immune booster is very, very good, and they take medicine where you go detoxify your system. Detoxification is very, very necessary. We get medicine where we say we fit take detoxify your system, where we say even though you are not sick or you the sick, where you don't take those herbal medicine, you go come detoxify your system. We get different kind of herbal medicine, we get different kind of herbs where we say go, they're very useful for inside your body. Among them, we get Elferia occidentalis, we get Vaninum triangularia, we get Osimum grandissimum, we get Triculia africana, we get a lot of medicinal herbs where we say, if they help you, they solve many problems for inside your body. You will be saying, so every month now you dey sick so malaria. You don't sick, you don't buy medicine, the thing no green work well. When you sick today, you take medicine, you well tomorrow. All these things, the sickness go come back. Waiting they make your sickness, they come back. Where we say, when you don't use medicine, where we say the medicine don't work small, the thing can't relieve you, can't come back again. I go let you know by the time me and you see one to one. That is why you need to see Chief Iyabie Tayeche. We don't dey gidigba, we learn gidigba, and we don't dey this Benin for long period of time, close to 30 years now. Where we don't dey, if we don't know what would they do, if we know they hear Iyabie name, that is why we dey here. No, you no go fall for the hand of all those 419, no go fall for the hand of all those people where they will play you, they will collect your money, and you don't go see result. And no go fall for the hand of people where they say they go tell you, say they be Iyabie agent. Iyabie no get agent too. If you won't see me, you come my office. We therefore Benin Asaba Expressway by Uromi Junction for those people where they Agbo. For Uromi Junction, for Agbo, for Delta State. And you when you there Benin, our head office still remain the same. We there Igbinoba Street. Igbinoba Street there when you they go Oluku side. You draw for Mobile Filling Station for there. Once you reach that Mobile Filling Station, the next street where Mango Tree, the under that Mango Tree, take a care there. Tell them say you they go Iyabie place. Now there our head office there. And you when you there Saple Road, you there Agbo Park, you dey Rama Park, you dey Ring Road side. 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
1: Yes.
0: It's not for this for your spoke people. They can tell us what it makes to do their business. Because it's painful.
1: Mm.
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Our

0: 30 years now, we'll be saying, now the same name, now you are BS in the beer. We never change our name. We never change our brand. So now all those people will be saying, then they play for one night, they go, they change name up and down. Take collect our money. We will know they do that one, because one day, anything where you take from other people, either from genuine or you do them in a fraudulent way, you go account for any cobble where you take from people hand. We'll be saying, you know, they genuine. So anything where we feel do, now we will tell you for our place. The one where I know go feel do, because I'm not God. Now God, now they feel solve all problem. So anyone where we know go feel solve, I go let you know. Say, ah, yeah, be yo, you know go feel do this one. Carry and go another place, or no carry and go another place, because other people no go tell you the truth. That is why we would always stand by the truth. Because money they finish, but now reputation, now in they remain for human being. What do you plant for grant, now you go sow. That is why we would always advise our people, make una go the right place. Make una not talk, say, ah, hey, me in that place, eh, well, don't go here. I can't recall relax. You don't relax until you conquer that your battle. You be man or woman, will be say, you they get severe waist pain, you get stomach noisy, your body they bite you, you don't get inching all over the body, you go get chest pain. For you to even walk out from one pole to another, it is very difficult for you. Your legs swell up, your bones swell up, all these things na problem. Or you be the person will be say, when you go toilet like this, you go see, say, your anus can they pull out. Or you be the person will be say, you they get severe pain in your lower abdomen. Or if you want urine like this, now so you go they cry, you go they feel pain when you want urinate. Or you go they feel biting inside your pineal, inside your reproductive part. You go they feel chest pain. You go they feel purplish inside your chest, or purplish inside your body, or purplish inside your stomach. So if you get any problem for inside your body, will be say, don't they battle you for a long period of time. Or you be person will be say, you they eat for dream, you they sex for dream. All these things, that problem will be say, you're not supposed to they do them. There are some people will be say, they don't use medicine, so many medicine. They don't go Mr. A, Mr. B. Their sickness no greek come out for inside their body. What thing they cause them? Now all those bad people, if bad people pull hand for your body, you go see, say, go hard before that sickness go come out for inside body. But if you come here, be a taeshe, there are way where we be say, will they take the duam? We be say, we go come out that sickness come out for inside your body. We be say, you can't be free, because our major aim is for us to live healthy. Because an healthy nation is a wealthy nation. 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

0: All right, my people, we greet on our plenty, plenty this lovely, lovely afternoon. Nasty Drive O'Clock on 95.7 FM, a dual broadcasting service down here at the ancient city of Benin, where the king is truly king. We, they celebrate our children. We still they celebrate the big seller. We be say, if they go on for Nigeria and all over the world right now, the big seller, all our Muslim brothers and sisters, we, they say, Baraka di Salabi, Abokino, be say, they talk. All right. So we, they greet all of now very well. And with a salute, with a salute, with a salute, all of na very, very well say, Muna celebrate in peace. Muna also pray for Nigeria. As always, Muna pray for Nigeria, for the peace of Nigeria. And more of us walk towards not just to pray, but to also walk towards the unity and sustainability of Nigerian nation. Now waiting at the beg all our Muslim faithful today, now be that, say, as you de celebrate, continue to pray for Nigeria, continue to pray for the president, continue to pray for all the state governors, all the members of the National Assembly, and also continue to pray for all our leaders and pray for our nation. That is the way we will go. And not just only prayer, we must also continue to walk and put hands together to make sure that we condemn evil. No be just only to the talking for outside, no be to the talking for TV, but inside the mosque, well, na day, inside the small gathering, na the prayer centers, well, na day, mona make sure say in the inner cycle, because now waiting, it be say una discuss for inner cycle, now waiting be the real nature of the una religious belief, na be that so. Inside the inner caucus, tell the people to eschew evil, to reject evil. Tell the people to promote the national unity of Nigeria. Tell the people to put hands together to fight terrorism, to fight crime in our country. No matter the religion, whether the person is a Muslim or not be Muslim, the person, a criminal is a criminal. So you must, as all the imam, all the malams, and all the sheikh, and all the leaders, Islamic leaders, we they beg all of now, in the spirit of Salah, in the spirit of celebration, una must continue to openly and secretly condemn terrorism and every act of it. Una must continue to openly and secretly condemn banditry, condemn all form of evil, especially those where we say that they use Islamic slangs, Islamic cover as nah, this they fight for Islam. Say that they fight for Islam. Yeah, say that they fight for Islam. Say then they try to fight Western education. Say this, una must openly and privately condemn them. That is how we can build this country. But if not, just a case of, okay, they will just come, just to come talk for TV, and as they talk inside, una come they talk another thing. That kind of thing, you know, they promote peace. You know, they promote national unity at all. Whatever you talk for open, say nae una represent, it must be what you will say for private, for inside the inner caucus. Say, let's put hands together to fight crime. Let's put hands together to reject everyone. We be say that they pull hands together. They say, okay, now this, now that for our country, we must all put hands together and say, no, we no go allow criminals to thrive in our country in the name of, say they belong to our religion. So as we continue to celebrate, we'll continue to the also the look out for each other. We don't get another country to call our own. For you to do your religion, whatever religion you belong, for that religious practice to take place well and effectively, the country need to be at peace. The people need to be protected first. If Nigeria is at war, no religion, no religious edition go there at peace. The reason why everybody feel they go church or go mosque is because Nigeria is at peace. But right now, that peace where would they enjoy is brought under scrutiny, because a whole lot, all is not well right now. So our Muslim brothers, Muna, continue to pray for this country. Now, the one we be say, I go really talk now be that, while we they continue on 0904436222 5. They do one like that, they do one like that, they go. And very, very soon, we could also they go. We're going to go on break. Yes, we're going to go on a break by 6 o'clock. But before then, we'll do a few calls. Hello. We'll do a few calls before we go on break. Good evening, hello. Caller. Good evening, caller. Waiting for your name and where you they call us from.
1: Hello, I'm Issa Ire.
0: Okay.
1: I want to...
0: Okay, Issa, Barika de Sala.
1: Barika de Sala.
0: Agreed.
1: May Allah be with you people.
0: Amen.
1: The good work where you people, they do. May God reward us.
0: Amen.
1: Now, no go work in vain, no.
0: Amen.
1: Now, no go work like we barrel when the table flows finish, the packer.

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0: we go do something. You never hear anything. The thing where they happen to this man, not be ordinary. I go tell you now. What in the apple to them? What will be the problem where this man they face? You go hear him for today. Not forget the same na Baba Wenge Leda Mashere. Now I sponsor this program where now they listen to. 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Any problem where you get it? You work, no profit, no success. You don't tire for life. You won't kill yourself, no kill yourself. Solution there. Just call Baba Wenge Leda Mashere for prayer, for the power of prayer. You go meet him for his office. Baba Wenge Leda Mashere, they Bini. Is there Bini? When you get to Adu Awa for Bini, just ask of EBS. 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Now, there, Baba Wenge Leda Mashere there. Make it take a step, make it know they sit on look on every time at the talker. Just call Baba Wenge Leda Mashere number. Say, Baba, I won't come to na place. Call Baba Wenge Leda Mashere number. Na. Oh, yeah, let me call Baba Wenge Leda Mashere number. Oh, yeah, call the number.
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No need to they take all this wahala things, we go give you problem, we go give you stroke, or we be say at the end of the day, he go let you dead down. Visit Mama Only for stand 17, stand number 17. If anything mistakenly enter your body, we affect you, make you no feel do as a man where you they do before. No put the hand where they pay you inside. Our Superman powder, they our natural roots and herbs, everything they get it by. Jago be remote, pokun me. The meaning be say, make woman know, say, I be real man. Now be the medicine where our forefather they carry the jolly their body for holding days. That roots are not ready for that holding days. It's still there now. If you take them where you use them, the way we're supposed to use them, it go definitely work for you. Either you they eat so your belly go full. Abi you be man, we be say, constant headache. Abi you be man, we be say, waist go, they pay you all the time. No forget, say, now waist gone. Nine man deal. Abi you be man where be say to walk out from one place to the other na wahala. Abi you be man where be say you dey cough all the time, you don't treat and you no go. Abi you be man where be say you get long time bacterial infection. When you reach our stand, we go give you our jegu. The meaning of ajegu na something where you go take. We go let all the medicine where you don't they take before make it they work inside your body. So that even the present one where you buy, you go still work very well inside your body. When you take that one jolly your body, you go come they take all the remaining medicine where you get. Come

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You feel giri mama honey on 090-27-74-67-37. 090-27-74-67-37. No forget, oh, mama honey, the only Ogbonge Yoruba woman, we sabi man mata.

Peace be unto you, my listener at home. It is me, Babatunde Raji Fasola, aka Baba Stanwewe. I am presently at the ongoing ABBA exhibition taking place inside Museum Roundabout, opposite First Bank, here in Benin City. I occupy stand 19, stand number 19. My office address is located at DNS Plaza, opposite EBS Radio Station, Adrova, Benin. 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At our place, we are not jack of all trade, master of none. I specialize only on man problem, that is, incompetency and incapability of a man to reach full touchability in order to perform as a real man. Are you a man? Before, if your woman call you once before daybreak, you will do chiki-chiki like 3 to 4, 5 times. But now, my brother, even if you want to answer your woman before 1 to 2 minutes, you are already tired and calm. So men don't even have urge for their woman again because of low libido, blockage of vein, long-term infection, pile, or prostatitis problem. It has made them to fall into erectile dysfunction, while some men organ cannot stand again. Some men, they will use medicine today. This week, it will work for them. Come next week, the problem will still start again. All this is not good. Visit expert on the feet. Some family are scattered because of this. Fight today, correct tomorrow. Not because there is no money or food at home, but the inability of the man of the house to deliver and satisfy our woman in the other room of Chiki Chiki. The good news is that me, Babatunde Fashola, aka Baba Stanwewe, has come to put smile in your face with the ultramodern method diagnosing machine. Well prepared upper medicine. I believe you and your woman will be happy, and your name will not be Borasuke Suke and 1 minute man again. Our forefathers married many wives because only one woman cannot withstand their capacity, even at the age of 60, 70, and above. My listeners, how old are you? 20, 30, 40. Only one woman you cannot satisfy as man, unless you use hard drugs, over drinking, and other.